and to fish the fish. The close mouth no fish the future. I mean, I no fit lock up. King Edward the first body in front. Clint the Panuku in front. Dr. George Walk in front. Chief Grant of Four in front. Chief Amana in front. Chief Dati Dapa in front. Dr. Batike in front.

0: All I do, I come from a country where no be like country. Leaders get the chip and the people they hungry. Right here, people worship money. Nobody saying that you make, I just get that money. It's a crime to be broke here. Yeah. That's why for church, that rich men they sit down for front chair. Pastor, they pray for you, but how much will you drop? You never check. This man don't give a f. 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Now money make Agbe Road, they be having the fine chicks. 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Niger don't cast. Some people never even recover from bomb blast. 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An official.
1: Fala de.
0: Like we not deceive ourselves.
1: Fala de.
0: Now only God fit to help.
1: Fala de.
0: Too many cockroach for shelf. The leaders always get the work.
1: Man,
0: make we not deceive ourselves.
1: Fala de.
0: Now only God fit to help.
1: Fala de.
0: Too many cockroach for the shelf. The leaders always get the work.
1: Man,
0: for the world, now only Nigeria with the pray for light. Pray for food, even pray for our rights. Election time, they go share bag of rice. After the election, they go buy our lines. Go airport, see as people they take off. Minimum wage, now they reach for transport. Now only we get the kind of lift so they get man to go bond their children abroad. This country was designed for the rich to succeed, and the poor man can die from hunger and disease. Education is messed up, and these greedy mothers attend free school for the rest of COVID-19. Countries help their citizens. Niger own an army, they flog their citizens. Police case, we don't fit talk and finish. If you prosper as a youth, man, your own don't finish.
1: Fala de.
0: Like we not deceive ourselves.
1: Fala de.
0: Now only God fit to help.
1: Fala de.
0: Too many cockroach for shelf. The leaders always get the work.
1: Fala de.
0: Make we not deceive ourselves.
1: Fala de.
0: Now only God fit to help.
1: Fala de.
0: Too many cockroach for the shelf. The leaders always get the work.
1: Fala de.
0: Like we not deceive ourselves.
1: Fala de.
0: Now only God fit to help.
1: Fala de.
0: Too many cockroach for shelf. The leaders always get the work.
1: Fala de.
0: Make we not deceive ourselves.
1: Fala de.
0: Now only God fit to help.
1: Fala de.
0: Too many cockroach for the shelf. The leaders always get the work.
1: Fala de.
0: This is
1: the
0: provost for the
1: lazy.
0: And now. So no get work, no more they complain.
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0: chevo tono bu famo mi mo ti lo ka tono bu se pili ona me pesi e bo you all the party me e fun mi le
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Whoa, whoa, whoa, whoa. Leave a net, leave a net, leave a net, leave a net, leave a net, leave a net, leave a net, leave a net, leave a net, leave a net, leave a net, leave a net, leave a net, leave a net, leave a net, leave a net, leave a net, leave a net, leave a net, leave a net, leave a net, leave a net, leave a net, leave a net, leave a net, leave a net, leave a net, leave a net, leave a net, leave a net, leave a net, leave a net, leave a net, leave a net, leave a net, leave a net, leave a net, leave a net, leave a net, leave a net, leave a net, leave a net, leave a net, leave a net, leave a net, leave a net, leave a net, leave a net, leave a net, leave a net, leave a net, leave a net, leave a net, leave a net, leave a net, leave a net, leave a net, leave a net, leave a net, leave a net, leave a net, leave a net, leave a net, leave a net, leave a net, leave a net, leave a net, leave a net, leave a net, leave a net, leave a net, leave a net, leave a net, leave a net, leave a net, leave a net, leave a

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dumb, the dumb, the dumb, the dumb, the dumb, the dumb, the dumb, the dumb, the dumb, the dumb, the dumb, the dumb, the dumb, the dumb, the dumb, the dumb, the dumb, the dumb, the dumb, the dumb, the dumb, the dumb, the dumb, the dumb, the dumb, the dumb, the dumb, the dumb, the dumb, the dumb, the dumb, the dumb, the dumb, the dumb, the dumb, the dumb, the dumb, the dumb, the dumb, the dumb, the dumb, the dumb, the dumb, the dumb, the dumb, the dumb, the dumb, the dumb, the dumb, the dumb, the dumb, the dumb,

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calm. 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

hope is just a hot show. Sally, why you want me to pussy party? Quack, quack, quack, quack, quack, quack, quack, quack, quack, quack, quack, quack, quack, quack, quack, quack, quack, quack, quack, quack, quack, quack, quack, quack, quack, quack, quack, quack, 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
1: Yeah, man.
2: Hi, Rosie. Can I have a dance?
3: No, I mean, who are you talking to?
2: Well, dedicate this one to all those men who go to the party and the girl who want to dance with you.
4: Okay. Can I have a dance? Rosie, depends on what you need. Rosie, you will now fall for me. So can I have a dance? Rosie, Lord have mercy. But why? But why? Rosie, you don't want to dance with me. But why? But why? Rosie, you don't want to dance with me. To why? It is me. It is me. Mr. Blackie. Mr. Fancy. So can I have a dance? Me friends are watching. Rosie, you will love her for me. Rosie, so edge your deck at you. Rosie, Lord have mercy.
1: Tika!
4: Run the mic, is King Blackie. I tell you, Rosie don't want to dance with me. She first hear me fine, but they look ugly. And this is something I tell it everybody.
1: Tika!
4: Fret me no fret and me say worry, me no worry. Fret me no fret and me say worry, me no worry. This girl like Rosie don't want to dance with Blackie. And I'm my friends just start to laugh and laugh at me just a dance. Rosie, my friends are watching. Rosie, they will laugh up for me. Rosie, so can I have a dance? Rosie, Lord have mercy.
1: Pika!
4: Breaking no friends and me say worry, no worry. We go to the party just about at 7:30. 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Me ask her to dance and she give me the show. And in English, he show me no. Say hot and cold, this girl she a blow. Me beg you Rosie, come and dance with me. Can I have a dance? 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

watch you. 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

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Bye. 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Bye. Bye. Bye. Bye. Bye. Bye. Bye. Bye. Bye. Bye. Bye. Bye. Bye. Bye. Bye. Bye. Bye. Bye. Bye. Bye. Bye. Bye. Bye. Bye. Bye. Bye. Bye. Bye. Bye. Bye. Bye. Bye. Bye. Bye. Bye. Bye. Bye. Bye. Bye. Bye. Bye. Bye. Bye. Bye. Bye. Bye. Bye. Bye. Bye. Bye. Bye. Bye. Bye. Bye. Bye. Bye. Bye. Bye. Bye. Bye. Bye. Bye. Bye. Bye. Bye. Bye. Bye. Bye. Bye. Bye. Bye. Bye. Bye. Bye. Bye. Bye. Bye. Bye. Bye. Bye. Bye. Bye. Bye. Bye. Bye. Bye. Bye. Bye. Bye. B

You say you got another man. You say you know me again. The kind of way I feel that day, me, I never be back again.

0: Guy, we don't need talk since so. 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
1: 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How bad? 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
2: 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So I greet you specially, but I'm adding to you back to back. I bloody say, Tuesday morning, now we don't take a chill as soon as Naija FM. I score for time, that is your bugger news. My name is George Talent. Well, we got on a draw update with the chill for you. As you can see ahead, we get the lines. But yeah. Federal government don't give orders. Say marketers, umbok abe, mona carry eye, look outside, move or take a import cooking gas from Abudo where other countries enter Nigeria because all is not well. Federal this court don't give our INEC orders. Say sharply, mona take a commit ADC and four other parties of Mona Lisa, no get level, who they be. Another bakata gist, UK don't take a ban social media for children who be said they never reach 16 years old. Passport. Mauricio Sarri, he don't take a return as Atalanta a coach. Well, out of food just like this. Federal government take announced they get better medical plan to take and just yes, so they take a strengthened supply of cooking gas inside the country. Based on say about the price. If you want to go collect gas, 2, 5, 3 thousand for 1 kg. Now the body percent gas made it by water again. And up the remains there, Minister of State for Petroleum Resources with the consign gas. Yancy, Nigerian Midstream and Downstream Petroleum Regulatory Authority, they don't give the order, but them put body on top betterment discussions with gas producers. Then made them take imports back to ensure serious gas for both the country. If for Boku, the minister Yancy, this particular one there, now so that the supply go take day and people no go shout, hey, gas another day, we no go run back go firewood abuse too, because that one there, adequate is not making sentences. They say for now, the small gas for the country, we no go export and we go use them for ourselves. We go share up, we go manage the price. You know, guy want to be after all until that on a bad pass. But by July, they go sure see if the gas go up for the country. So therefore, they put body made them take import more gas from outside the country because what we have a hand now, you know, plenty again. So she from the federal government, the doyen say hey, so cars are kind of property. 8 of them will be said they collect from people will be said they have no claim for drug materials there. They don't collect the property, they don't sell them, and they don't take and make 6.15 billion naira. Everywhere good, everywhere nice. The CSO has been like that. Natural JB, NDLEA, the director of a third person, Femi 9 cap is particular one. According to the bros, four of the eight parties, four of them, they sell them for money. We say a big part, how much they may keep up. But therefore, the money not to make sense like that. But of course, they don't make 6.15 billion naira take the federal government. So, in case you won't find a buy to be say buy product with the ship, you go with me the cash would teach you again. When the cash they will go auction and going, gone. Federal government don't declare betterment instrument of war against insecurity and terrorism. They don't take a poor hand for sure. Say, as it be like this now, they won't go all out. They won't bring every resources. They won't try their best to pursue bandits inside the country. Attorney General of the Federation and Minister of Justice Latif Agbemi, he had this particular one there for Abuja yesterday after encouraging to take a lead squad of lawyers inside federal high court say they want to take a knock on top of the head pan of bandits and bad people like this. They say more than 600 people who see the hand, they no claim for issue of casualties and things. Then they take a try them for court as near you the cap like this. Fact by me, Yan say this government know they carry eye and take a play as a colonial security. They say they are very focused and very intentional to ensure say everywhere good and everywhere makes sense. The answer is like this now. Say they go control their best and those people they court. Their trial, he must finish off, and the law goes already taking course. To shift from there, federal government wants to bring new plans. They said to call them a national digital postcode system. They said they want to improve security. They want to come out to Yahoo Yahoo. They want to follow increased emergency response service, and they want to support growth of online businesses there. This one tell me say they want to make every house for Nigeria get unique number, make every house get NIN, so that. If you track your house, if you know where they go, if you follow update, anything will happen, if you go to your number, check, okay, you were here, so and so time, this now will enter your house. They won't do one like that, so that everybody could be safe, you could take ensure security, you could also ensure public trust, so everybody could do all right, and yourself, you could feel happy, shot. Oh, I'm going this government, it will work. They say this now, this they don't put in place, so every house supposed to get, so that everywhere could make sense, so that everybody could wish us hallelujah. According to Minister of Communicate, Innovation and Digital Economy, Dr. Boshun Tijani, and I had this particular one there yesterday during their one or two workshop where they carry entire background to talk about these particular things back to back to back. Well, the chief from the Federal High Court of Abuja, don't take it for the sea and beggar. I know, I no waste of time. When I carry ears, I come out the name of ADC and four other parties. The party's name now, the party's name now, APP, maybe Action People's Party, Action Alliance, maybe AA, Accord Party, and Zenith Labour Party. They say, I beg, better come out their name. So, who they be? Who they say they talk about it with the record this former party? Say, better come out that name for that particular place there. Now, just a spit a little. Nine gave this order yesterday on top court of the case. We'll be seeing now National Forum of Former Lawmakers. Nine take a drag, go inside court. They say, the parties, they know secure the minimum, the smallest electoral support when they require. Say, maybe they registered again. So they don't even win at least 25% of votes for any state during the last presidential election. And up till now, say, but as at that time, they don't get anybody. We win seats for National Assembly, State House of Assembly, urban local government, even if not after party, they don't win there. So therefore, better come out there, it's no good. Nine justice people say your mandate which shall stand. ADC, four and four other parties. Wanna come over here? Who wanna be? Claro. Well, ADC is two. They never agree. They don't come out second name. Wrote to me and met you with former Minister of Transportation and the former River State Governor as the party vice presidential candidate for next year presidential election. The announcement, Heidon Shosi Osuamechi go run behind Atiku and they take a push themselves to go on top contestants and things for next year electionator. Now the party national publicity secretary Bolaji Abdullahi now here is particular on there for their official X account. Senior Amechi emerges, he follow betterment consultation within the party and across him and them inside the country. Well, the chief from there, CBN, top down there, CBN, they take a fly inside their position distances. They don't come out of contest for nine spots. They don't give bank orders and every other people order, say, for nine spots. Say, they want to track every payment, every transaction, every data. We say you take a do from January 1st of next year. There's any money where you take a pay, any money where you take a receive, any tool you take do. They want to save your information for their system. So that even if now 20 years to come, they will look and say, on the 2nd of January 2028, you do this, you do that, you do this. They say this particular one there, and they want to ensure betterment and supervision, and they want to ensure that everywhere good. Monitoring will take day, a bolo will take day, and if you take a rectify payment solutions, and they go ensure same service providers will deliver back to back as it's supposed to be. When I'm there for Bodo, we come to Gist, I don't state government, Monday, Kwebelo, I don't take a condemned kidnap, Weshele. On Sunday for vegetable market for along Airport Road for Benin City. Inside this particular one there, it no good at all, depending on shares, and of course, it is very unacceptable. In don't give order, made the State Commissioner for Police sharply organize people, made the entire street, made the entire bush, made them cash these people with this particular instrument there, and made them bring them to book because this one there, you know, they're allowed for inside of Edo State. Anyway, to another day, be on the moment we come to this, we are going to come like this, but I say the modus for you to back at that side. Tell everybody, and don't leave the key to stay with me. I they come back.
3: 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Oh, Ogbonge News still the on.
2: Okay, welcome back there and thank you. So that with me. I see the meeting for yeah. Make I interact just like this. Well for yeah. British Prime Minister Keir Starmer, he doesn't give an announcement like this. They don't take a ban social media for children picking them whenever they're 16 years. You see this particular one there. They expose them to some kinds of kind dangerous things, they expose them to harmful content, and some of them go on there addicted to them, and that one there is no good at all. So they're very, very intentional about what in their children. They take a look. The government has the ban. They don't include the ban include platforms like Snapchat, TikTok, YouTube, Instagram, Facebook, and even X. But they leave WhatsApp, they say yes, that one have a message. So therefore, if you have that one there, they don't ban them and save them from immediate effect. They say that the follow consider say they want to give a small break for people will be say they're not reach 18, so then that one will go down by July, but for now 16 years old they don't take banner for their first part. Maurizio Sarri don't take did not appoint them as head coach of Atlanta and you know replace Rafael Palladino after intake they don't terminate the contract last week. The tournament manager there in the return to the side of Atlanta based on one or two things that you said recently for Lazio, in the CSU time not reach, maybe we'll take a return back, and the CSU will take a help Atlanta take a do something back to back to back. And for the World Cup, the Kepi Vey take a hold, Spain take a player cross super yesterday. Eyeglass, that is Martin Diana, that goalkeeper for Kepi Vey, now take away man of the match. And Spain, no even fit if he score one goal, and like this, the world, and they take it through there. For the Olympics, film director Steven Spielberg does a return to action on top of North American box office with the latest sci-fi thriller, Disclosure Day. He don't collect betterment money on top of $44 million on top ticket sales. The film will be take a feature Emily Blunt and Josh O'Connor. He don't take a get betterment massive earnings inside the box office. And like this, the season of betterment of Bunga won on their own side. Okay, now so it take B for Bodo we come to G's as a consign now. Before I take this, the focus I can't be say, federal government other marketers may never take a put eye outside, say may they'll take exports, I be import gas inside the Bodo we country. And I follow Cap you say cost, don't give others, say may they take a much I take a much ADC and four other parties from that list. And for Carthage's, I can't be say UK don't take a ban social media for children with the under 16 years old. And for sports, Maurizio Sarri, he don't take a return as coach for Atalanta. Any which way, George Talent, my name is ceremony. For now, Adam Biz, Sabayakada.
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0: 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Of course, we did deliver, feel the vibes in the air, we did go into space. Many people

0: 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Feel the groove steady bumping in the atmosphere. 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
1: 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You can't resist. Everybody say, Becca, Becca, Becca, Becca, please. The energy contestant, they on the radio. And in my laugh, laugh, your money companion. You're a kiddo, it's a good day. I say, not them when they cool the pressure. When you wake up, you know it's a brand new day. Start up your day, be Becca, Becca, Becca, please. And in my laugh, laugh. Cool. You know, say Nigeria FM. Oh, you already know. Money runs so deep, program. Nobody can stop me. International.
2: All right, yes, so 17 more minutes time remain before 7 o'clock. We'll actually stand at attention. And yes, Money Runs, and that's still the program we'll be on. Right now with Becca Blees and Kema Lafalafo, aka the biggest BNE in the industry. Yes, we thank the Lord once again. Say some of our people thought they already dropped their messages even before you understand. Some people they drop messages as early as to 6 just to let us know. Say everything, do it, everything palash for their own side. This 16th day of June, now we did so. And as the matter be right now, 14 more days now remain before we will say bye-bye to the month of June and welcome the month of July with our open arms. And at the same time, yes, so you need to know how many more days to remain for us to say bye-bye to the year 2026 and welcome the year 2027 with our full open arms. Yes, 198 days. To be precise, now remain. Or to say bye-bye to this year and welcome the next year, the election year, with our full open arms. Becca and Ima, una good morning and happy new day, full of hope, joy, and happiness. Our going out and coming in will be a blessing to us in Jesus' name. Amen. A radio declare, Cynthia from Bayelsa. Thank you so much, Cynthia. Good morning, Becca Blees, and Ima Laugh Laugh. Radio is yes, Badu Layi from Oda. Good morning, Biggest BNE. The radio is loud and perfectly clear. A beautiful man, God. Thank you so much. Good morning, Mbale and Mala. Love, my positive energy goes to you guys. Today, we will receive message that will move us from grass to grace in the mighty name of Jesus.
3: Amen.
2: God of new things, we do new things in our life that will call for great celebration in Jesus' name.
3: Amen.
2: Our prosperity will be announced from heaven in Jesus' name.
3: Amen.
2: Good morning once again. Ulu Saji Emmanuel, 100. We no be open anything. We no be open church. I like if I say, don't judge himself by himself before I go up and judge him. You know what, make I continue to say, we no be, oh, bros, you no be open church. I go repeat that. If you think say because you type them, I no go repeat them. That's my slogan for you. Ulu Saji Emmanuel, we no be open church. I am Emma Laugh Laugh, and how you doing now? What's in the cell for your side? What's going on here? Okay. See me telling you what I'm learning. How your night now? You don't off your mic.
3: My night go very well. I don't lie. I sleep early. I don't sleep yet.
2: Okay.
3: I sleep early. Eight something, sha. My eyes on the close. Now on the dot. I don't know what it is up anymore.
2: Okay. You know? So now from you go gym and you go home from gym.
3: Or no, I don't go gym.
2: I be your, like I say your money, your subscription will expand. Because somebody will say you never did good him.
3: Yeah, I go say na my subscription. So for that side, if you just say this month, you know, go they available. So they could just come out time and your money no go they read. You know, so for
2: now.
3: No,
2: I don't do that. I think that only I pretend they do post on top of app.
3: No, that one an app. This one, you can just tell.
2: That word of mouth.
3: So you can just tell the person where they did. If you don't see you, you can just know, say, okay. Or if you just send a message for WhatsApp, so I say just be on my day. But I believe maybe 2 weeks time, because well, this week like this, I did very occupied, and the last week stressed me somehow, so I just want to do more sleeping this week. But then I sleep earlier, I like him, and I wake up 3 on the dot, and for you know 4 o'clock, I don't please come up for house.
2: Okay.
3: To be rich here early.
2: Okay.
3: You know, but. Get some. Third Milan Bridge get traffic, so
2: Ah, wait, now your boy you go.
3: Nadia, they get better sleep.
2: Oh, wow. I mean, you go redo your hair. No, I don't say that when you want to redo your hair, go at your boy.
3: Nadia, they get better sleep because nobody will disturb me. Now for Isla, they're going to say, hey, come on, 1 minute.
2: Ahala. Okay, well, my own night's day, good. You get one.
3: Light later day.
2: Yes, light later day.
3: Don't think I'll run away.
2: Yeah, light later day. But by the time yesterday, I don't see mosquito bites all over my body already. Because, you know, we're going to talk about mosquito bite later. You get some interesting facts about mosquito where I learned during the weekend. But I will share them with you
3: So, interesting fact there about mosquito.
2: Yes. You get some set of people where they can never be attracted to.
3: Mosquito.
2: Yeah. So I go share.
3: So mosquito they select people.
2: Yes. So if mosquito can select, you can select.
3: I bet mosquito. I won't subscribe.
2: So you want to subscribe? Then mosquito they select.
3: Wait,
2: so that means you want to unsubscribe.
3: Unsubscribe and the people they buy. People don't subscribe to. If you be member, they don't near you. They will just be
2: change the meaning of subscription. You are subscribing some something. You want
3: to
2: something.
3: Be the people that
2: unsubscribe. That means you want to unsubscribe, not subscribe.
3: Unsubscribe my general people, they can
2: go and bite them. Stop. We not say we be pitching station, but not they give people wrong definition of something. Subscription means you they subscribe for something where you want.
3: Yeah, but I'm not subscribed now. They bite me.
2: And that means you want unsubscribe. Let me say you want subscribe.
3: Okay, see, I get what you talk. But right now, I be general person. Then
2: you want to
3: me.
2: Subscribe or you want to unsubscribe? Which one?
3: So this is it. Let me explain in the context.
2: There's no context with that definition.
3: Let's go like this. Mm. I'm in the general space right now. Then they bite me. Mm-hmm. You can't tell me say there are some people
2: when
3: that
2: they know
3: don't
2: they
3: bite.
2: Yes.
3: Hey, what did those people they do when make them know they bite them? I want to do it. That's what I said.
2: Hey,
3: that
2: means
3: subscribe to that thing that they are doing.
2: You want to subscribe to that way that they do.
3: Don't
2: be waiting.
3: Hey, so now I don't gonna make you understand now.
4: Oh boy, you don't talk. How bad? You know the tire.
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8: 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I think Mamune. I think Kewa Gogo. What's up?
9: My lady.

I'm a lot of money, but you don't want to be a good one.

0: Oh, yeah,
1: yeah, honestly, yeah, yeah. Now, everything I don't notice about you, to collect from the heart for you, man. Gosh, like you need to talk and talk and talk. You are the first person where I go work with where they say that correction part. It's really hard. You go talk and talk and talk and talk.
2: No worry. Ah, you take gosh. Before
1: nah. It go hard. Whoever go marry you, to go hard for that person to be correct with you. Honestly, nah. Vic needs to think twice. Honestly, because nah. All right. Mosquito don't become vampire. My brother, now so we see him. Emmanuel sabi English. Like you dey subscribe to DSTV or subscribe to that Baba Ima to. Unsubscribe to that Baba Ima to the vampire mosque. I don't understand. As soon as they use their TV again, you unsubscribe to them because of the higher subscription. Okay.
2: I don't explain my content. So if you don't get that, no problem. Let's just
1: okay.
2: Go
1: oh, yeah, now. May we go straight into the cocoa of the day where we say we don't set with ourselves before we enter inside the international observations. We say if you want them bad enough, you can go for them. No matter what it costs. No risk, no glory. Oh, somebody say making a do waiting and making a put this cocoa of the day into waiting. Ito reputation. It'd be like say when they talk, say no pain, no gain. It's not for those where they work out, of course. You know what you mean. Say if you don't get some, you get some certain pain, of course, because you don't go gym for the first time. Where you feel as you they go the gym, some pain will reduce. But that's why the fact that they go gym for the past that many years, you go see there's some workouts where you will do where you go feel lamb for your body. Say, ah, but how come? How come?
2: Where they, yeah, I don't know the blend,
1: and I see they go through. So if person, where don't they go through? Where don't they go through the same thing for a long time? Go through pain. How much will you never do it? You never try them. So the cocoa of the day this morning, they tell you, say, maybe come out from your comfort zone. Yes. Allow yourself to make mistake. If you make mistake, just don't say mistake now. It's a part of life. Because now that mistake, now you go shape your character and give you that best glass to grace story. A lot of people, if you hear their story, you know, say they no start from where sweet. They start from where not too legit. And now from inside the risk where they take, now legitimacy come, you know, from them. There is no way you feel grow. Inside your comfort zone, bigger risk they lead to bigger reward. Now, why even some people when we say they do Bitcoin and they do all those kind of things, they tell you say you get some certain amount where you put. Say of course you put $100, you get the amount where you see. You put 1,000, of course you know, fear expect person where put $5,000.

0: honestly.
1: Honestly, now wetin I don notice about you. To collect correction dey hard for you, man. Gosh, like you need to talk and talk and talk. You are the first person wey I go work with wey be say that correction part. It's really hard. You go talk and talk and talk and talk.
2: No, I will take it before
1: I accept. Whoever I go marry you to go hard for that person to be correct with me. Honestly, Vic needs to think twice. Honestly. Because all right. Mosquito don't become vampire, my brother. Now so we see him. Emmanuel Sabi English, like you subscribe to DSTV or subscribe to that Baba to Baba Ima to unsubscribe to that Baba Ima to the vampire mosque. I don't understand. As soon as they use DSTV again, you unsubscribe to them because of the IR.
2: Let's
1: subscription.
2: Move on.
1: Okay.
2: I don't explain my content. So if you don't get that, no problem. Let's just go.
1: Oh yeah, now may we go straight into the cocoa of the day. Where we say we don't set with ourselves before we enter inside the international observations. We say if you want them bad enough, you can go for them. No matter what it costs. No risk, no glory. Oh, somebody say making do waiting and making a put this cocoa of the day into waiting. Reputation. It be like say when they talk, say no pain, no gain. It's only for those where they work out, of course. You know what you mean. Say if you don't get some certain pain, of course, because you don't go gym for the first time, where you feel as you they go the gym, some pain will reduce. But that's why the fact that you don't they go gym for the past how many years, you go see get some workouts where you will do where you go feel them for your body. Say, but how come? How come?
2: Where say, I don't
1: and I see they go through pain. So if person. Where don't they go through? Where don't they go through the same thing for a long time? Go through pain. How much will you never do it? You never try them. So the cocoa of the day this morning, they tell you, say, maybe come out from your comfort zone. Yes, allow yourself to make mistake. If you make mistake, also say mistake. Now it's in a part of life, because now that mistake, now he go shape your character and give you that best glass to grace story. A lot of people, if you hear their story, you know, say they no start from where sweet. They start from where no too legit. And now from inside the risk where they take, legitimacy come, you know, from them. There is no way you feel grow inside your comfort zone. Bigger risk, they lead to bigger reward. Now, why even some people, when we say they do Bitcoin, and they do all those kind of things, they try to say you get some certain amount where you put. Say, of course, you put $100, you get the amount where you see. You put one time, of course, you know, fear expect person will put $5,000 into something. May you get the same reward with you. We'll be saying, now waiting, now $100.
2: Where you put.
1: You understand? So, if you can't make mistakes in the middle, mistakes they teach you waiting, they work, waiting, they work. So, whenever you want to try it next time, say, okay, I don't make the mistake. And why did you talk? Say, mistake is the best experience, rather, is the best teacher, because if they experience that failure in the past. Okay, what did I do that time? Where I know do right, who make me fail? You don't go want waiting, you don't go want repeat time. Your failures, your winning, your triumph, all these things, they do it, they work together to do it to create that unique life for yourself. So people they like it.

0: grass to grace story. I don't lie to you. Now, why, unfortunately, when rich people, they outside now, they tell some of themselves, say, I beg, you about what you're going on, all BSC. You will be saying, now, inside, money, they born you. Your story will be like our own. Even that side, the video try to let us know. Say, although they born me in the allow, but
1: that's
0: my papa money. I put in the work, but some of us want to say, David, please go.
1: Shift your.
0: Or maybe the light studio come and talk. They say, no. You will be saying authentic money.
1: You don't know what it means to suffer.
0: And I say, well, do you know what it means to suffer? But the interesting part about us in this country. I'm a man, if you suffer, we suffer.
1: Nah, so yes, we did that. Come on, God, not talk that.
0: I never
1: chop today. You say me now from 3 days, I never chop. Like, not good thing, when you do it and brag.
0: Oh, my God.
1: I don't trek. You don't trek with me.
0: I said.
1: When you trek from Obali, me, I don't trek from most of the rich here.
0: I remember that during that exercise period, where most of the scars and everything. I don't know, maybe somebody called. That time, Arami is still here. Say then trek from a certain place. I'm saying, Nikini, you trek. You never trek. Me, I trek from you for you. I trek. Rich everyone. I said, no, trekking competition. Well, I saw you be on top because of the day. No failure, no waiting, no story. And I'm waiting there.
1: Anyway, international observation here. So we get some number of things here. We do it to what we do it to yarn about. We get fresh veggies day. The day here today. We get word refill day. Yes, you go do it, you go no more on top down when I do it, you chook mouth on top. And we get word sea tortoise day. Yes, it day, yeah. We get international waterfall day. You do it in position. Yeah, we can't get international day of African child. All of them do it, all of them bust around here. We go do it, kickstart the matter one by four low. So more do it, start the matter from international child of international day of African child. Yes, they say international day of African child is a global day where they do global moment where of attention for the right safety and the potentials of children across Africa. They say communities, educators, and the charitable organizations like NGOs and the government. I say that they use this day to do it to recognize the bravery of young people. Demand fair treatment. Where they request for fair treatment, and they also use this day to do it is pawn touchlight for practical work and help where children don't do it. They don't learn and grow and do it. They don't thrive in. They say this day now also a reminder. Say childhood. They do it. It is shaped by more than the family life. Yes. School quality, public safety, healthcare access, disability support, and then the ability to do it. Made that they do it. Hear your decision and all affect. Hear your decision. I say all of this one. They affect how children they take with it. They develop and then they hold their dignity. How to do it? Celebrate this international child of Africa. International Day of African Child. They say, may you do it, may you join International Day of African Child event. If you get anyone, make sure, environment where the position where they hold, people do it and get access to quality education. Children get access to quality education, protection of life and property, health and their well-being. And may you do it, make sure, all children participate for some things. Go say, you this speaking, your color no look like this color. You did this side. All children supposed chuck hand on top the matter. As long as they do it, they do the matter. On to the very next one with the International Waterfall Day. Yes, we get some for and our country here with people who have seen a tourist site here. People also go do it, go visit them. There's a waterfall, you do it, you get way of which is stopping us in our track. International Waterfall Day, they do it, invite everybody to do it, pause and may do it, look at those natural wonders where waterfall they give. Say from the from the fall of the water from mountains and how it they do it, it they amaze us. Say all of this now make and be very unique and natural. So the wonders way they do it, they create. So this day, and to do it, celebrate not just their beauty but also their role for our world. So they provide fresh water, support wildlife, and then they say that they do it, they draw visitors from all corners, whether the thing they for forest or it day for cliff or any else. Say water for the do it, they connect us to the nature where raw power and grace they do it in, they bring. So beyond their charming nature, say if you see and you won't look and where you say water for also the play crucial part for our environment. Say they help shape landscape, influence weather pattern, and sustain ecosystems. Communities often they do it to rely on them for clean water and energy. They say their presence they do it to boost local economy through tourism and recreation. You say, but I say that they acknowledge the significance, and they also do it to recognize the need to do it to protect this treasure. How to celebrate International Waterfall Day? They say, me do it to me explore local gem, you know, local natural resources where they around you. Example like waterfall, then we if you get them around you, you know, if now where zoo when I get for on our own side, any way it shall be made with it, appreciate your local natural resources. Say watch more from home, watch nature sorry from home, either you watch them for your TV, your phone or laptop. Just find a way to do it in. Watch more, may you learn more. Support conversation about them. You know, may you also do it in. Share with others as we do it in. Share with you right now. On to the very next one. World Sea Turtles Day. Yes, so they say, sadly, the vast majority of sea turtles species don't they categorize as either endangered or critically endangered. You know, say these are just charismatic ocean wanderers where they build in armor. You know, they say sea turtles are hardworking ecosystem workers. See, they do it that they shape the sea grass meadows. See, they do it that they support healthy coral reefs and they remove nutrients between land and sea. See, every time a nasty female won't help themselves, say they could do it, they could go beach. Go do them. Say human activists such as hunting for sea turtles, plastic and chemical pollution. Say this irresponsible fishing practice is a coastal, the coastal development, light pollution and other issues. Say this now one of the climate change and also now part of the attribution and reduction for the sea turtles pollution. Say because of sea turtles are long lived and they slow to mature. They say this one they make them they lose echo for decades. They say a population feel look fine for a while, but right up until suddenly they're not waiting, they're not look fine again. This day, this World Sea Turtles Day, they have to do it to bring attention to this fascinating marine animals and to do it to encourage people to act more responsible, not only for the day but also through the year, to make sure say on no pollute the environment with the day. How to do it to celebrate them, say me do it to me learn more about them, and also do it to participate for beach clean up to make sure say the environment with the day is day very safe. What refill day? Yes sir, refill where they talk now. Say you get bottle water bottle for hand, or maybe you buy table water, you don't drink the water finish, you won't come with it, you won't come refill. So now that refill, I they talk about water in particular. Now I they talk about, you know, they say global less than 2% of consumers they package in reusable bottles. So which means say a large portion of it they end up for doing the landfill. So they say globally, they say less than 2% of consumers, you know, that they use packageable reusable bottles, you know. Say just 2% out of the entire world, 2%. Why the rest they use the one way we say they do it? It cause pollutions, you know, debt everywhere. And even the item that are recycled take up to a great idea of energy to make the process do it if you work. He said this event they do it, the untouchline on top of the reduction of it consumers' product packaging when no day refillable and reusable for those where they do it, where they carry and say. And this big push now for do it companies and government to do it to change their laws and processes, but individuals also do it make sure say this now call to action to get bottle where you feel they do it in reuse every time to feed with to keep the environment safe, you know, and no go cause any harm for the people where they live around there. How to do it in celebrate this day? The same way you use refillable items, either cup, bottle, or anything where you say you want waiting, where you want use, like try to do it in use them today. You say, change, take away food habits. You know, they say, may do it in make you make change. We're gonna take away that food habit. We say, you know, go get waiting reusable bottle. Yeah, advocate for World Refill Day. You know, make sure say you do it to get bottles. And some companies they get, you know, a dispenser waters where you say you will just put your bottle under and then you go refill your tea. Or if you buy your normal table water, you know, come pour them on top your inside your own bottle to feel make sure say you hold them as you're waiting as your property. Fresh veggies day. Say how many portion of fresh veggies say they do it, they take to do it, keep a person healthy. They say 5 portion a day. Yes, 5 portion of veggies, 90 keep person healthy in a day, you know. Okay, so in a question that they are saying a 5, 7, or 10, they say all of these ones they do it, they make up a portion to feed, keep somebody healthy in a day. They say nutritionists agree, say when it comes to fresh fruit and vegetable, they say the average portion sleeping is not getting enough in the regular diet, you know. I say, and they, to do it to increase in daily consumption of vegetables and fruit, he say that you guys make up the entire part of the day. So get ready to do it, to make sure make a healthy change on top of the fruit veggies a day. Say this one an idea and opportunity to invite family, friends, and neighbors around the world and make the do it to start to they participate for healthy living. May they consume more fresh veggies. How to celebrate this day? They say may do it, head out to a farmer market, may do it and get veggies and may consume today. He say go up to pick veggies farm, say may you do it in visit farm, may you pick your veggies your own self, get fresh veggies delivered to you. If you know if you go farm, make sure say you do it, you get fresh veggies they deliver to you, they fresh, you come from farm that day. And the same may do it, you grow a garden for either your backyard or now your front yard, you get space. They say eat a selection of fresh veggies today. Well, now all on top of the international observation, now be that war.
0: All right, if you check me today inside history for inside the worldwide, yes, the very first one we did here. They say in the year 2020, June 16th, at that time, now the number of recorded COVID-19 cases worldwide, inside the whole world, now that time it reached 8 million. Then if you come to our own country, Nigeria, in 2022, you know, June 16th, to be precise, now that time the presidential candidate of People's Democratic Party, PDP, Atiku Abubakar, be picked the governor of Delta State, Dr. Ifeanyi Okonwa, as in running mate for the 2023 presidential poll, following recommendation of the party vice presidential candidate screening committee, where na Chief Tom Ikimi, leader. And of course, this one based on top ahead of the Rivers counterpart, Ogayisom Wike. I just want random facts before we enter international. Sorry, the waiting daily newspaper segment. I mean, at the session, you know, say it take an average of 66 days for you to form a new habit. Sure, you know, say it takes an average of 66 days. That is 2 months and 2 months and few days. Now it takes to form a new habit. Well, that one will be all. If you want to form a new habit today, now you don't know how long it will take you before that particular new habit will become part and parcel of you. Oh yeah, now baby, bad break. When we come back, we go begin. Wait in the newspapers. Where we going to touch like the headlines? Then we sit down for our front. First morning. No go anywhere. Money runs is still day on. Better please animal laugh. Both of us, we still do it. The station come off. Yeah.
2: 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You can't resist. Everybody say, Becca, please. The energy got the standing on the radio. Animal laugh, your money companion. You're a kiddo. It's a good day. I say, nothing when they cool the pressure. When you wake up, you know it's a brand new day. Start up your day, Becca, please. Animal laugh. Make cool. You know, say, Niger, ever.

0: All right, welcome back from that break. 13 minutes on now, don't cut please come on from the head of 7 o'clock right now, June 16th, 2026. That the time God is Tuesday edition of Money Run. So now you really listen to Oyana. Time don't reach for us to start with the subscribe, the headlines that we see down for our front this morning. As usual, some people tear up our news, some people continuation of the one or two news where you don't savvy. But no matter as them be, we'll use our fork and knife, cut them, give you one by solo. Don't forget, as we did drop them, like it is hot, you want to shake your mouth to let us know what you feel. You know that now?
1: 0810-013-0349.
0: Oh, yeah, now, maybe Chapali enter inside me do it since we know Kaya when cut to enter there yesterday. For those who don't know, the U.S. President Donald Trump don't announce one great deal. Yes, and I say this great deal not to end the war on Iran. And they don't tell ships where they stranded for that Strait of Hormuz. So, oh, yeah, make them begin to do it to kickstart their engines. Iran Supreme National Security Council, don't also, yeah, and said the U.S. never blockade, go they lifted immediately, and the war go end on all fronts, including for inside Lebanon. Pakistan Prime Minister Shehbaz Sharif, Iran, yeah, and said the official signing ceremony. For the peace deal with Shelley on Friday, June 19th, for inside Switzerland. And so, for those where they wait, so okay, when the signing go happen, it's then this Friday will happen, June 19th, for inside Switzerland. Trump, he calls to here and say, Israel Prime Minister Benjamin Netanyahu, so make it day thankful for the U.S. for this deal. I think criticize the Israeli leader. I say, why go they attack Lebanon? And they almost come up from the agreement where they get it. Well, make it they thank America. Say, if not America, the old thing, no, would be like that. Also, Israel opposition leader Yair Golan, they say that so he slammed this Prime Minister Benjamin Netanyahu. As he and saying that power, saying they powerless to stop a deal where he don't erase Israel military achievement. Say, how can he do it? How can he be so powerless to that extent? Top European Union officials too. And they also joined that global chorus. We don't welcome the deal as oil price, they say it will dip and stock markets will continue to the rally. So hopefully with this signing, we will sign on Friday. Because of the war, hope all those things will end now. Because when they don't sign the deal on Friday, that means bye-bye to the war. Where they kickstart for how many days now? Plenty people don't die in the process. Oh my show. When I saw it be, based on top of the news from the Middle East.
1: Anyway, Modu, welcome back to Nigeria right now. Federal government, they do it, they talk. They say right now, they don't do it. Federal government, about 30% uninterrupted power supply to a tertiary health facility right now. Because they know on the year, say, now when would they do it? Would they do operation? Now they do it, they take. Life. Federal government don't do it, don't intensify effort to do it, strengthen health care delivery for the country by ensuring say life, you know, come up for that side. And they'll do it, give them power supply for over 30,000 health facilities through the Nigerian Power for Health Initiative where they kickstart. They said that they do it, they begin with facility where they provide complex health care service. The government don't do it, they don't promise to deliver 30% uninterrupted power supply out of 100%. 30. Now they talk, no mistake, I'm 30%. Now they talk, you know, to tertiary health facility nationwide by the end of 2027. You know, they are pleased with the yonder one. They say that the NPHI, now they decide to ensure say a reliable and sustainable electricity supply across health facility for the Nigeria good with go tanda idigba. For years, as a poor electricity supply. That become one of the major challenges where they affect the performance of health facilities right now. So the Minister of Power, Joseph Tegbe, and the Minister of State for Health and Social Welfare, Dr. Isiak Salako, they yarn this war on Monday for Lagos, where they with address stakeholders and investors for the National Health Care Electrified her investments, where they match make to do it, make sure say life position for health, the health facility. Well, that's not all on top of that one for now. The next one where they look right now, they say true dot with the dot rescue late general's wife for Katsina offensive. Yes, so the troop of the Nigerian Army, where they supported by the Nigerian Air Force on Monday, they rescue Mrs. Amina Amina Abubakar, the widow of the late Major General Rabi Abubakar, where they adopted by the bandit alongside the husband for several weeks ago. And so the defense headquarters, which they announced this one yesterday on Monday, say the operation followed the intensified search and rescue effort ready by the troop of Operation Fanza Yama. The statement signed by the Director of Defense Information, Major General Samalia Uba Yandiswa, said the troop made contact with the kidnappers for Tunga village during the sustained offensive operation across criminal elements for the area. According to the military, they said the bandit shoot Mrs. Abubakar before they adopting her, and they move with her, you know, enter place where they not see. They said the rescue operation follow a intensified rescue search effort really conducted by the troop of Operation Fanza Yama during sustained offensive operation and the pressure where they mount on top the criminal element. I said this troop, they do it as they made the contact with the bandit for the village. I said this one lead to the successful rescuing of Mrs. Abubakar. They said for the course of the encounter, the bandits do it shoot Mrs. Abubakar before abandoning her, and before they run due to the overwhelming pressure from the advancing troops. According to the statement Yana, the military said the rescue victim was immediately evacuated to the military medical facility for treatment. Mrs. Abubakar was immediately evacuated and is currently receiving medical attention at the military hospital, where she's responding to treatment. Now, Uba they do it in the Yan this one. The Armed Force of Nigeria, I shall say, they will provide all necessary support to ensure say a recovery day very quick, and they assist the family during this period. The leadership of the Armed Force of Nigeria remain committed to ensuring a full recovery and providing all necessary support to the family during this difficult period. Now waiting the Yan be that.
0: No good lie to you. I be happy say they eventually, you know, do this troop offensive attack, or whatever you may be saying, you call them to rescue this mama. But I can also imagine the trauma away would they this mama body, because you could remember saying, I insist this same process in the process now in the pie our husband.
1: Yes,
0: and unfortunately, it is what it is. But the question we say we go ask, and now we say, waiting be the update again about those children, because they don't spend more than 30 days right now. Imagine 30 days of unimaginable pain where those children, the teachers too, where then they face at the heart of your National Park Forest, where the captives, where them believe say now where they hold them, you know. So now waiting begin on May 15 as another record in Nigeria abduction arrangements. Now you don't turn to subs where they say we will go talk saying a slow burning humanitarian crisis, like it's still there till now. This their families there. They see they cry for help. And I think very dark man today being called on Ibadan people, say made them join the protest where they won't do today, based on top of the release of the kidnapped students and teachers, where in talk say the convergence point where they will all come together will they on that bridge opposite Iwo Road, Terminal 1, Ibadan. And of course, get plenty, get some hashtag where they put hashtag bandits must go, kidnappers must go, terrorists must go. And he said, funny enough, this one will be the first time where something like this go happen, like between, you know, your states. I say, because now something will be saying, the unfortunate way, this insecurity begin. Now, they affect our almost everybody. But we thank God say they rescued that mama. But these children, whether it's under the sun or in the rain, they still there with the captives, and we still really never had to hear updates about them, apart from the one where they tell us say they still there under the inside of your National Park Forest. It is so heartbreaking, because the families of these children, you know, they still they go through the pain. Say they still they cry, they still they mourn, say their children never come back after they say, mommy, we're going to school, see you soon. Well, into the next story, away there for our front. I think based on top the old war, where they talk, say, yes, the deal, they will sign up to end the war on Friday. Say, Dangote right now, don't do it. You don't reduce the price of petrol, yes, by 75 naira. And of course, Dangote Petroleum Refinery don't reduce the gantry price of premium motor spirit by 75 naira per liter. And you get one circular where they talk, say, the part give for marketers yesterday. The refinery and say the adjustment followed the de-escalation of the tension within inside the Middle East, weighed on impact energy price in the past 3 months. Following the de-escalation of tensions in the Middle East, weighed on impact energy prices, we wish to inform you that we have reviewed our premium motor spirit gantry / coaster price. Now so the circular congan. As so the con I'd say the new gantry price now 1,175 naira per liter. Say before now 1,250 naira per liter. Why? Because that price per metric ton, that one too done reduced from 1,595,790 to 1,495,215. And the refinery, when you say the new rate to say it will take place from yesterday. I don't know if I wish, as you say, I get impressed with the reduction. You know, first, suppose go back to the price we say it be before the war. That was between 700 to 800 naira per liter. So I don't understand. Maybe now only 75 naira. Now they reduce.
1: They never signed the deal now.
0: They will sign them on Friday.
1: So when they sign,
0: but you know they already have get effect for other countries to not be just Nigeria.
1: So right now we know even they thank God say that go to reduce. You know say if independent marketer not day, the thing for day as a day, now so for just they continue they go.
0: No, it's not supposed to be like that.
1: You know say this is
0: because you know, they read the way they talk and they say immediately that work starts. Yeah. That I they increase it immediately. Yes. So why? With the news now, say your ships on the work already straight up and everything. Why can't be a immediate reduction?
1: You see, the supply never did that much like that. So once it all reach everywhere, I believe say Dangote go drop and come down. I believe so. Another market has to wait. They go do it. Go bring and come outside. You know.
0: Because when it's time for them to increase, they know they will not take twice.
1: Yes. Like Dangote talk right now. Yesterday, 90. You know, they sell for 1,250. Abi.
0: Before.
1: So right now
0: 1,250 before now 1,175.
1: So before you know you go come down. Well, then we still get small trust for that side.
0: Maybe just expect more reduction because we cannot be producing crude and buying for the high cost.
1: And NNPC will tell us say they're not supposed to use their own.
0: Let's see how it goes.
1: So because see them they quickly come as I can tell us they don't reduce that they don't reduce that. All thanks to him right now for that update. Well, from now my side, I'll be still in position.
0: Go back to your side.
1: Okay. They say right now, marketers don't do it. They don't shout to as cookie guys don't do it. Marketers don't plan massive import after 150 price surge. Don't do it. Don't cause the big beginning of the year. I say as a price of liquefied petroleum gas, that's the cooking gas, don't rise by 140%. Okay, most of my
2: clients. Put in this talk later. Oh boy, you don't talk. How about? You know the tire.
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1: Anyway, welcome back on top of the button. In case you didn't tell, we are na Nigeria FM 102.7, and be the station. Money runs, and be the program. Biggest B and E, and be the people they do it. They give you all the entertainment where they do it. They listen to right now. We do what today with newspaper, and I've been there. Let you know before said that market. Say market has up plan massive import after 140% price. Don't wait it don't skyrocket for the waiting cookie gas matter. Like I said, they say the price of gas right now. say now 140% say NWT now don't rise for major location across the country right now. The marketers of the commodity say that they perfectly plan to do massive import to feed reduce this cost of high price of gas right now. They said they do it find the show say cooking gas don't jump from the average 1000 naira per kilogram, that's kg, for January and February this year to the to as high as 2400 for these few days. They said this industry do it source to yarn say yarn to the correspondent and the regulator say now issue of licensing for the importation of cooking gas nine custom. I been remember say beg please they talk say the last I say why this thing go up like this. Say they never talk anything about that right now. They don't talk say now the way the licensing for importation of gas nine duty nine cost and say the regulation now the issue of licensing nine duty nine cost and we make gas no cooking gas no coming. Say this one because of local producer of LPG. Say they don't do it, they don't enable to meet domestic demand for gas. According to the operator, for example, say the source Yan say there is decline in LPG supply from the Dangote petroleum refinery due to internal utilization. Say not because the refinery not because the refinery exports, but as it is being what speculated. According to Wetin Deyan, they say the recent decline for LPG supply from the Dangote refinery, this one don't wait, they say it don't create crisis for the domestic market right now because of export, but is due to the waiting to the internal utilization for enhancing petroleum production capacity. I say the source do it familiarize with the development. Yan say the source Yan say this one are due to lack of waiting authorization of peak of the waiting of the matter. He no stop there. He say in further explain say this one waiting don't have to do with the refinery recent ramp up to 700,000 barrel per day. I mean higher global fuel demand. So consequently, the marketers were allowed to do it, bring in enough LPG to end the current scarcity and crash the prices, which don't rise from less than 1,000 naira earlier in the year above right now to 2,400 naira per kilogram. He say an official of the Nigeria Midstream and Downstream Petroleum Regulation Authority also do it in yarn for the matter. He say the regulator is collaborating with the Nigeria National Petroleum Company Limited and other key stakeholders to further boost LPG availability in the local market. Why did we see the yarn for some sedan talk on Sunday? Louis Iba, he say, who be the spokesman for the Minister of State for Petroleum Resources, Gas, Ekpo. Hey, I believe I called that name. Yan say, market has been committed to do it, import larger volume of cooking gas right now. So market has been doing it, they don't step up their effort and then they don't get, they committed to do it to import larger volume of LPG. Showing say the supply the waiting will meet demand in few weeks ahead of waiting consumer and domestic consumers, you know, as in do it in yeah. Say they assure Nigerians say the gas ministry don't wait, they don't address all issue with the concerning this gas availability. According to him, say the minister don't wait, don't mandate the NMDPRA to do it to work with stakeholders to resolve the supply challenges and do it ensure say everybody they buy gas with the money where they their hand.
0: All right, into the next one. Well, we're not too sweet in me. You remember yesterday, saying that yesterday we shared the news about that Kwara Monarch where they kidnapped over the weekend. And the news, based on top of it, I see right here for inside Vanguard, you say that kidnap monarch don't die in the captivity after them pay 18 million naira ransom.
1: Chai, after 18 million naira.
0: Some people say 19 million, some people say 20 million then pay. But the traditional ruler of Olayinka community for Ifelodu local government area of Kwara State, Oba Salman Aweda, where then kidnapped from his palace by terrorists. Oh, okay, this one is not the recent Oba. No, be the recent Oba with this, because it's not the recent one. They say this one, April 17th, mind they kidnapped this particular Oba. The one we talked yesterday was over the weekend, right?
1: Yes.
0: So nobody knew. I think this Oba, from what they say right here from Vanguard, they say they kidnapped this Oba for April 17th, 2026. And they say they don't confirm I'm dead after they pay 18 million naira out of 21 million naira where bandits they ask for. From waiting they gather, they said the community have been, they said it was also gathered, the community also buy two brand new Okada and provided 100 liters of petrol where this kidnappers asked for. Yet they no release them. They can't learn, say, when the community people come talks, okay, let us speak with the monarch. Since we don't give you 18 million naira, we don't buy Okada, two Okada for now, we don't give you 100 liters of fuel. So, yeah, let us speak with the monarch. Now, in the terrorists can't demand additional money, at which point they can't suspect, say, ah. So, this one, we say they don't allow us to speak with this Baba to even hear in verse, to know if they are alive or not. They suspect, say, maybe this Baba don't die while they in the captivity. Sources come here and say, well, now later, in death, they can't announce them for one voice message where they obtained by a member of a community committee where don't they involve, you know, based on top the ongoing effort where they want to secure this daddy freedom. For the audio, the committee member can inform the resident, say, multiple intervention by family members, community leaders, clerics, and concerned stakeholders don't fail to bring this monarch come back alive. The speaker, when they address the indigenous of Olayinka community, he can attribute the development to divine will. There's nothing divine about this one. Yes, now Nigeria happened to him. And he can't tell the residents, maybe they accept the outcome. Now from there, he say, Allah in his mercy said in the Holy Quran that we, all human beings on earth, belong to him, and to him we shall return, whether when we expect it or whether we do not expect it. This is to inform the Olayinka community, both male and female, young and old, that our beloved father is Royal Highness Alhaji Olatunji, the monarch of Olayinka, has answered the call of the Creator. The will of God has come to pass. He come for that explain, say the earlier report and speculation about the monarch condition have been not there confirmed, as in the note say extensive rescue effort no yield the desired results. All the rumors everyone has been hearing from different angles and all the effort that have been made by family resident committee has not led to the women. So they try to let them know, say, well, after they pay the 18 million naira and also buy Okada, two Okada, and also supply 100 liter of fuel, say, well, the monarch now, he don't do it, he don't die. If you put kidnapping matter to one side, enter inside politics right now, yes, you go see him where they put him Magala for inside the Punch newspaper this morning. Say, waiting, they say, based on top 2027. Opposition rages as courts don't scrap ADC plus four parties. I don't know what Oga Atiku they feel right now, what is going through him. But if you checkmate inside the Punch newspaper, the details of this particular news, if they look at Sukorokoro for her, it's based on some of this deregistration, a court ruling the way invalidates the African Democratic Congress Accord Party, Action People's Party, Action Alliance, and Zenith Labour Party on Monday. They say it don't spark plenty talk from members of the opposition party, where they describe the decision as controversial and threat to Nigeria democratic process. Also State Govor Ademola Adeleke and the National Chairman of the African Democratic Congress, Senator David Mack, don't force this Federal High Court for Abuja judgment, directing INEC, same then the register five political parties where ADC also did there. One, you say this development so could have, if you get far-reaching implication for how democracy be for the country. The former vice president and presidential candidate of the ADC, Atiku Abubakar, he don't come out to condemn this judgment too. As he and say, this is a threat to Nigeria's multi-party democracy and an attempt to weaken opposition forces ahead of the 2027 general election. The court order follow one judgment where they delivered by Justice Lifu Peter, the National Forum of Former Legislature, being suit where they mark FHCABJ CS 2637 2026, pray make the court determine whether INEC gets constitutional obligation to commot political parties where fail to meet the electoral performance threshold where they set out in section 225A of the 1999 Constitution as amended, as reinforced by the Electoral Act 2022 and the INEC regulation. The plaintiff also argues, say, the five political parties listed as defendants in the matter say they don't persistently, they don't fail to meet the constitutional benchmark where it require to take retain registration. The former legislators can also stress, say, the requirements include winning at least 25% of vote for states, during a presidential election or securing at least one elective seat at the national, state, or local level. The contest because say ADC plus these four other parties say if you checkmate how they do for the 2023 general election and by election where I may conduct, he said they fail woefully, say we won't fail the gun, thereby failing to win seats across the key tiers of government. Among other reliefs, the plaintiff also tell the court say may they declare say INEC their duty bound to deregister such parties then. The comforter or the court say may them compare the commission, may them deregister the five political parties before the preparation, before they go start with the thing, say they go feed the waiting, they go feed advance, enter into the 2027 elections. Article for a statement by senior special assistant on public communication, Frank Shaibu, yesterday, come and say the ruling raised serious constitutional and legal concern because it did deliver despite a one subsisting order of the Court of Appeal, where the way proceedings still day on the matter. According to article, the ruling should concern all Nigerians committed to democratic governance, political pluralism, and the rule of law. The judgment represents a dangerous escalation of authoritarian tactics, Oyinbo, and a blatant assault on Nigerian democracy. I dey repeat waiting the Sogar article yano. What makes the situation even more disturbing is that this judgment was purportedly delivered despite a clear and subsisting order of the Court of Appeal. On May 22, 2026, the Court of Appeal, Abuja Division, granted an application staying further proceedings in the suits matter. So, make them pend up. Say, another court will say, may they never really do decision about the matter. May they still pend up. Whereas, another court now, don't talk, say, INEC gets the right to command these five political parties where ADC are there. So, the challenge is that some other Esemporia Semora, but if you want to read details of this, go get a copy of the Punch newspaper. Things are not looking good for article.
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0: Okay, sit on Mikey. No wala.
6: I will use this word that one of our listeners always say, Nigerian government, the bubbles. How many of us remember ECOMOG? This is a country that sent army, troops, to help other countries. Mm-hmm. Eh? With all due respect, president running for office, saying it is done. Okay, it is done. Let him fix Nigeria for us now. Eh? It's your turn. Bring back our children. It's your turn. Give us light. You have said that if you don't give us light, we should do good for you. Eh? Out of the abundance of the heart, the mouth speaketh. So, obviously, the problem that we are facing as Nigeria is bigger than the politics, is bigger than the president, is bigger than the senator, is bigger than House of Representatives. Honestly, the primary duty of these people is to protect the life of its citizens and their properties. Eh? Even I used to say it that this government, they know what to do, but they don't want to do it. See, now they've rescued this woman. What about the effort that was made to rescue the woman? Why didn't they put all those effort in use to rescue others? Our children are still out there. 30 days, like you rightly said. That means, calculatively, some are more special than the others. All these political elite, big ones with the kidnapped, they easily get them. That is to tell you that Nigeria government, the bobos, Gumi said it. He said the government knows all the bandits by name and location. At this point, let us stop calling on the government. Let's see how we can get this system back within the people. Let's see what we can do. Because at the end of the day, I don't know. Look at this governor of Kobe or Kebbi State. You remember when he said the army was removed before they kidnapped those children? No questions asked. Till now, nobody
8: have asked any question, who is that army that gave that order? Look, Mr. President of Nigeria, you want to be the president. Please, sir, make this change. You are the chief commander officer in this country. Do something, please. With all due respect, sir, Nigeria is becoming a laughing stock. Edmund from Denmark.
9: Mecca Ima, good morning. Gentle sticks. Please, Mr. President, our children is still there in the bush. Oh. Makinde, Governor Makinde, you told us that you know where these children are, the location where they are. Please, find a way to rescue these children. It's getting to a month now. Please, our children should be back. Bring back our children home. Please, or your state, Mr. President. Now, for the general wife that was just rescued, she was shot, but rescued finally, thank God. I believe she should respond to treatment. This is it. These governments are full of lies. APC are full of lies. I saw some clips of bandits when that man died, when that general died. They brought that man's corpse. And that's we saw some people. I see some pictures now. Twitter, I see so many pictures. I see if you some people some man, go see and say, collect the body of that man. They buried the man. We had some people in that village that collected the body of that man, that received the body from bandito. Bandit came with so much okadas, all of them, with guns, everything. They brought the man corpse back. Now, they can't they tell us now, say, they went, they go make search of the woman, fight some, like they had some exchange of fires. They shoot, maybe say some of the bandits flee, they ran, and they rescue the woman. How manage? The story is not clear. How manage? You had an exchange of fire. How? Nothing but lies. Now lie. Na lie.
10: Instead of bankruptcy, Nigeria has survived. The economy has recovered. It's growing. Agriculture is humming. Food is here. I'm glad out of the 27 governors borrowing from federal government, asking for interventions and all whatnot to survive how to pay salaries. No more. You kept the spirit. You kept the hope. You persuaded our people to be instead to endure these 3 years of painful reform, where we put the economy on reset. Today, the benefits is showing. Economy has recovered. Macroeconomic indices are doing very well. Construction is ongoing in roads, infrastructure. The ones abandoned have been, you know, rehabilitated. Housing industry is coming on very well. Agriculture will prosper again. We achieve food sovereignty.
0: Okay. All right. Yes, you don't hear the voice of the number one citizen. Sir? I don't have anything to say, but wait till I won't talk. I will talk off air. Me and Ima go talk off air.
1: Another year, yes. Yeah. About to talk on my hair. So yeah, as it did wait here, as it talk. Oh, there's a call with somebody they call us here. Hello.
11: Hello, Ima.
1: Good morning to you. Talk to us.
11: Good morning, brother.
1: Abel, what will be your name before you call us
11: from? Mr. President, services are not straightforward. They are not straightforward. They are still suffering. our children are in the bush. 4 years, 5 years. The economy is biting us. We need a safer. Then about the Governor Mackey, please make an attempt to resign. We cannot go and fight for those children.
0: Now this year you came here to end.
11: Let me resign because it's not performing well. Without going to build the road, life is precious. If the children is in the bush, and we have the God, to tell us, say, you know, the location they are. Then when you know the location, why can't you kick them out? I don't know the chief executive of our justice. I don't know.
1: Thank you. Sir. Well, still talking about Oyo State, they say right now, they say today make a 1 good month. Baku, where these children don't do it, they don't day they in captivity. They say family in agony as they adopted Oyo people. Okay. Right now they say publicity don't you understand one? I missed that part. They say Soludo IPOB Obika Overs Obi call for release of Kanu. Yes, we done the detention for a very long time. The indigenous people of Biafra, yes, so IPOB don't wait in. They don't call the governor of Anambra State, Chukwuma Soludo, rejection of the call by President Mr. Peter Obi for the release of Nnamdi Kanu from prison. It's in a tragic betrayal and painful display of hypocrisy. 19 B that they do it. They describe the stance as of the governor as a political desperation. Say IPOB do it here and say in position they do it in here. I'm also making right now when I come back we do it continue.
3: Guy, we don't talk since so. 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We go continue this talk later.
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1: Anyway, welcome back on top of the matter. 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That what you do with newspaper now, what you do with checkpoint on top. And before I said that, I'll be letting you know, say IPOP, they do what you. Then they tell Peter, I'll be say stop that way they do. Say now hypocrisy. No, be me talk up. Now they do what you. They talk. They say that they do it. That they describe the stance of the governor as political desperation. Say IPOB do it. They are saying position was also an insult to the memory of great Igbo icon and others who don't do it in fear. Who had fearlessly asked for Kanu's release. They say this special advisor for media to the Anambra State Govo, Ejimofor Opara, do it in. In the fought the presidential candidate of the Nigerian Democratic Congress, yes, Obi, over in waiting in comment on top of the Kanu case. Say Opara Obi stands as a what? Major slap to their face, not just on the Nigerian judiciary, but also as an insult to the judiciary of Finland, where Simon Ekpa described as Kanu's protege. Was tried, fought guilty, and is currently serving a 6-year jail time for terrorism related offense. IPOB yesterday here and say Soludo's attack on Obi was treacherous, according to Igbo with the rights there, in bad faith. For the statement which is signed by the media and public sector, Ima Powerful say the group asked Soludo, make it waiting. The group asked Soludo, turn against Kanu. Say after early speaking slowly of him and then paying him a visit to the waiting to the Department of State Service office. You know, say according to what he said, let it be known to the world that on Friday, May 13, 2020, 2, the same Soludo made a high-profile visit to Kano at the Friday, May 13, 2022. The same Soludo made a high-profile visit

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1: 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How bad? 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

0: tan mi ye e do like to them for lucky e pe mi say go like to am no say I no dey fear no dey set for less they go leave you for here I need the sweet to me for body cause I get money to go to the body I no get love my party no dey boring to my shanty body I'm a shy to the morning. 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
1: African girls get it.

0: out of airtime and you don't have money to top up. 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The GT Bank airtime and data known is available to you anytime. Just dial *737*90# for airtime and *737*91# for data to get up to 10,000 naira instantly at just 2.95%. T's and C's apply. You are never stranded with the GT Bank airtime and data known.
1: 737. What did they do you now? Do your face can't be like this. What did happen?
2: Boss say, I dey fear oh. The way I dey hear stories concerning women we get belle, come they bleed joy with serious infection where they not even plan to get. So there, some of them they even die with the belle. And on top of this matter, some women they keep quiet. Others they even do dangerous things on their own. Sake of say them they fear to open up to people.
1: Now where the problem dey with that? Too much wrong informate everywhere. We don't even know which one to follow. I don't tire my sister.
2: As the matter can't be like this, eh? Now, what thing we women supposed to do now?
1: My sister. Now, to talk to health workers, we get correct training. Sake of say, unsafe practices, they cause many deaths. What we fit avoid? If you get the correct informate, you go fit to make better choice to go hospital early. Make you save your life to avoid that I know.
2: Or what if them judge me? Or even laugh me judge say?
1: Don't worry yourself at all. Those health workers, them they there to take care of anything where concern your general health. No risk your life. Find correct informate. Ask question. Go correct place for better care. You know they alone. My fellow women, make una break the silence. Sake of say, correct reproductive health informate. They save women and protect families. For leadership initiative for youth empowerment, we they create awareness, share correct facts, and protect women and girls' lives. Talk them out. Share the truth. Save lives today.
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102.7, 6 a.m. to 11 a.m. Monday till Friday, money runs. You can't resist. Everybody say, Becca, Becca, Becca, Becca, please. The energy got the standing on the radio. Animal laugh, laugh, your money companion. You reckon, oh, it's a good day. I send a time when they cool the pressure. When you wake up, you know it's a brand new day. Start up your day with Becca, Becca, Becca, please. Animal laugh, laugh. Make way. You know, say, Ninja FM.

0: All right, yeah, so welcome back from that very long break, rather. And of course, you still need to know, saying that still the original Niger station, Niger FM 102.27. And now you've been listening to this. Thank God it is a Tuesday edition of Morning Runs. With the biggest B and E in the industry, Becky, please, and in my laugh for 4 more minutes and remain before 9 o'clock will stand the shim. And of course, because here now it's got lots of good Nigerian music. We don't summarize some correct baby back to back. And of course, that last one are from Mr. P, where he tied to I Cannot Look Away. If you see better thing, you don't go look away, you will just continue to look at. Oh yeah, now African girls, the CK Yo and Kid Kada, Loye and Spyro with Your Love, Ashake and DJ Snake with Worship, Chief Priest with Balenciaga, Dope Six with Roger, Young John with Elumelu, Country Your Mind Back to When, Jay Martins, P Square and Timaya Jump on Top, Good or Bad, and some other correct bedu. And I would just give you. We need to go back into the spillover of the newspapers right now and take some voice notes before simply this will start by 9 and before we will continue with other major headlines. We sit down far front this morning.
1: Becca and Iman, good morning. How's everything? All work. I was weeping inside of me when I heard some news in Nigeria every day. The first thing is, Nigeria won't tell all these people that they are ruling us. They want to tell us that bandits, they're bigger than the Nigeria himself. Because if you like say where will they go now? This is going to become another thing. If I talk bad thing about this government today, in the morning, before evening, they will track me and arrest me.

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0: 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Cause we be brothers.
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4: You don't hear that right there. As I said, do it as it today. Yana right now, Naija FM 102.7 station where they give you both what you need, that what you not do, what you need, nothing. So you need money runs for the biggest B and E in the industry right now. Now the Wake Em Up segment, how they do it, we don't bust in. Yes, who be that person? Who be those people? Who them be? Who? Yes, where they do it is they sleep on the bicycle, they sleep while they walk out, they sleep while they sit down, they sleep while they lie down. Yes, because sometimes you are not supposed to. You get me? Who be that person right now? We know the shady, you know the sharp sharpie on the matter right now. Let us know. The number is 08100130349. And the call I'm on the slow mo again, 08100130349. Who there be your colleague, your landlord, your mother-in-law, your father-in-law, sister and brother-in-law? Mm-hmm. Your husband, your wife, your children, yeah, no matter how they take be, pastor, your imam, your afao, any other be, your local government chairman, or your state governor, or your everybody will fall inside this group. Who be the person who you want to wake up this morning? Let us know right now, because our waiting, our water day to pour them, to wake them up. Say, I go to the time you have what you have reached, yes. So do it to wake them up, and also we get our Koboko, that fium fium fia fia. Yes, he do it in a daily house right now. Just let us know who that person be when we say you want to waiting, you won't wake up this morning.
5: Oh, yeah, now just to get the feel of the water. You think we are playing here? Yeah? No, we are not here to play at all. If you are doing it the wrong way, we need to do it. We need to wake you up. Where is our water? Yes, the water day where we go apply for you. And not just apply, we go bath you with holy water.
4: Oh, your body go wet.
5: The water will be for your soul, for your body. For your spirit. And for your soul. We don't talk and wait.
4: You just got out of the beginning.
2: The water will be for your body. For your soul. And for your spirit.
5: And now we just wake up. And of course, the only water day, even our Kelvento today on ground, where we will take you to wipe some people's faces.
4: Hello.
6: Ima, you are better. We are looking
4: at ourselves. Okay. Oh, you need our turn now. You rush call. You need our turn now. You rush call. We'll wake you too. Because it's money, you not sit down. You need our turn. We go wake it. We go wake it. Thank you. Thank you.
5: You can imagine. Please, so far, this is why you called us.
4: Yeah, just because.
5: No, even before you decide to wake up, we wake ourselves. Immediately. We don't waste time. But now that Koboko, we don't go do. I don't know if you might want Koboko, but me, I don't want Koboko. The Koboko where I collect from my papa hand, he don't do. Koboko, but me, I don't want Koboko. The Koboko where I collect from my papa hand, he don't do. The way I just, the ones made in my head, make a call and why we wait for the least.
4: Okay, but I don't get that.
5: Yeah, let's go.
4: Krizuko, another day, he don't call us this morning. Sweet year, he still call us yesterday.
5: Okay.
4: Mommy Agnes from Ikoyi, yes. Sorry, Auntie Agnes from Ikoyi, yes. Hello, talk to us. Hello. Good morning to you.
7: Hello.
5: Good morning to you. We can hear you.
7: Hello.
5: We can hear you, sir.
7: Hello.
4: Okay.
5: Please go on.
4: Okay. Other people, they try call, sir. Let the space be very available for her eye to the go. Yeah. So, okay, Mr. Venus, they call us. Oga Musbi, let's say you don't.
5: We never hear your voice.
4: Yes. Oga Musbi, we never hear your voice this week. Hello. Hello.
5: That person just won't hear. Hello.
4: We dey hear you. Talk to us. What's your name?
7: Hello.
4: Okay. Well, who dey hear again? This string.
5: Last week we talked about this
2: string. This string, this string. We never hear your voice this week. Mm-hmm. Yes, wisdom. Now last week too.
5: Last week, wisdom.
2: Yes. River Niger. River Niger
5: will come and a ring will follow. Hello, good morning to you. Can you hear us?
7: Hello, good morning.
5: Yes, sir. You hear us?
7: Hello, good morning.
2: Good morning to you.
7: Hello.
2: Okay. For you when they try call us here, we no go. If you call our WhatsApp number with that same number, because at the same phone, we just talk to Chris Upong, finish just now, and you don't get any problem. Hello, talk to us. Hello.
6: Ima.
2: Talk to us.
6: I think it is because the other people, they want to hear themselves as
2: that. Exactly. Now the same thing they tell them.
6: This is from the game for me.
2: Now the same thing they tell them. Thank you. Thank you.
6: They want to hear themselves. That is the issue.
2: Thank you.
6: All right.
2: Say you see, now the same phone, now we just use answer one call. So,
5: you know, this particular thing really happened. So, some of us, we never work for radio before, so don't go to them. Make we know, like, those times they will call because we won't hear our voice. We'll make our neighbor say, oh, my voice is on radio. The moment I don't hear my voice, too. You know, go to hello.
2: You go talk. You
5: how come talk. My radio don't say hello? Hello. When they hear me, hello. I think that's the problem. But I think we don't already pass that time. See, the moment we don't pick your call, we don't say hello, leave that your radio. You don't say you want feedback, leave that one. Understand?
2: Talk
5: and talk to us so that we can hear
2: talk
5: you
2: to your phone.
5: Loud
2: you
5: and clear. We don't need to
2: know. No, finish care. Who did you again? Lawyer from Lagos. You actually don't see what we hear from you. Oga Okoduga.
5: Yes.
2: Oga Okoduga. You don't see. Tobeski. Tobeski sent us message. I know.
5: I think last week.
2: Ungozi Okolu. You don't see. Ogini Nakwe. I believe that they call him very well. Ogini Nakwe from Ijebu. Ejigbo. Sorry. Yes. You don't see. God from Lasu. You don't see. We'll hear from you. All world from Satellite Town. You don't say Godson, yes. Patrick from Ikeja. Kala, I don't know where you come from. Yes. Sam 10 self, you don't say who you hear from Sam 10.
5: Yeah.
2: Tunde from Ago, you don't say Elizabeth. Yes.
5: Eliza.
2: Mommy twins. You don't JD from Isolo. You don't say who we hear from you. Yes. So who they hear again? Case boss from Iyana Ekpaja. Yes, you don't say Balogun yourself did, yeah?
5: Mr. Balogun sit up to us yesterday now.
2: Mr. Balogun.
5: Hello.
2: Hello.
5: Good morning to you. Can you hear us?
7: Hello.
5: You didn't hear us? You see? Hello. You didn't hear us?
2: We didn't hear you. Talk to us.
7: Hello.
5: I beg, you be like saying, we need to throw down your phone in me. Because you know they tire me.
2: Okay. Well, I don't know if now Mr. Balogun be this one, but this one is Balogun.
5: Balogun.
2: Okay. Yeah. Well, Kunle, yourself, you don't say we follow us talk. We still hear from Olusoji. Taiwo from Unilag. Yes.
5: Yeah.
2: Taiwo from Unilag. Where are thou? Princess Dele from AJC.
5: Prince, so you turn the man to woman. Now be princess.
2: Oh, now
5: nah, prince. So.
2: Okay.
5: The man go down the one and say, "What well, do you know about
2: princess?" Prince from Prince Dele from AJCT. We don't say we hear from you, Lady J. Yes, you don't say we also hear
5: not
2: from you.
5: Time, Peter,
2: not be our own. Yes, special name from Surulere. You don't say we hear from you. Orisha King Drum from AJCT. You don't say Mr. Gentle from Igondu. He don't say I see her from John from VI. Bata Governor. Yes.
5: Last week.
2: Israel. Olamide Ote. Oga Olamide Ote Dola. Yes.
5: Sir, you say it's been a while. You.
2: Yes.
5: Shati Shayini. Shati Diye Pele Wa Mumi. What going on, sir?
2: Come on, explain to us. Let's know. DJ Flash. Now last week.
5: DJ Musi. DJ Flash.
2: Now last week.
5: Money Flash. Last week.
2: So all of Nabikonu. For others who don't mention, you know, you don't call us now. Why would not call your name? No call the say, hey, you didn't mention my name. I didn't hear my name. Now people that don't call, now will call. So yes.
5: So you be. All right, 081 0013-0349. Yes, we'll have the number which will take you. Call in. We need you to do it. Let us know who and who exactly you want to wake up. If not, person they owe you money, you won't call the person half with your full shares. Please go ahead. Not to say, oh, I don't want to destroy our friendship. The person never pay. That friendship will see destroy last.
4: So why you want to try? Okay, one more time for this person. Hello. Hello. Good morning to you.
7: Hello, bro.
4: Good morning to you. Talk to us.
7: Hello.
4: Okay.
5: When I did tell you, say that person need to throw away the phone. You think I did lie? Mr. Gentle, say you did present. Oh, Mr. Gentle still talked to us yesterday. Yes, I remember. Oh, when would okay. They do the... Sorry. You won't try the last time before we break.
4: Okay. Hello.
5: Hello.
4: Hello. Good morning to you.
5: Hear us?
7: Hello, are they hear me?
4: Uh-huh. Will they hear you? Talk to us.
7: Hello.
4: We hear you. Talk to us.
5: Okay, maybe that break. Oh, when we come back, hopefully this you can hear us. You can hear us. Arrangement will be good, very, very well. Don't crucifix though and spiral and drop this on 1 minute.

0: 102.7, CJM to 11 a.m. Monday till Friday, money runs. You can't resist. Everybody say, Becca, Becca, Becca, Becca, please. The energy got to stand up on the radio. And in my laugh, laugh, your money companion. You reckon, oh, it's a good day. I say, not them when they cool the pressure. When you wake up, you know it's a brand new day. Start up your day, be Becca, Becca, Becca, please. And in my laugh, laugh. Make way. You know, say, Ninja FM. Oh, oh, oh, oh. You already know. Oh, oh, oh, oh. Money runs so deep, program. Then, nobody can stop me.
1: International gege gege. All right, yes, so welcome back from that break, and of course a few more minutes I remain before 10 o'clock will stand at attention. The biggest BNE in the industry, Beverly Hills and my love, love of the bit of station come with you. You know, they here, she don't go at CDS, so now why are you know, yeah, I was talking about her this morning. And let us know who and who where they do where you could love me to help you to wake up. Good morning, Becca, please, animal laugh, laugh, present. I want to wake up in my make it slow down in the morning start up. It took the rush us. We're talking at the start. We don't have that fast energy. No worry. Oga, Okoduga, very soon you get used to it. All right, maybe play one voice note before we continue with the other arrangement.
2: Yeah, good morning. Like, please, and human laugh, laugh. This is from Ago. I really like you when I call people out. See, obviously, we forget the station with the list where we're. Which is Duro in Nigeria, probably, no. President of this state, they wait. So, I can share the money currently to round. So we are listening to you guys and we are enjoying the programs. Thank you for calling people today. I'm very happy to even hear my name. Let me say, Nadi, look out for people. I really appreciate you now. Nadibu, thank you. Cindy from Ago.
1: Why don't they try to call us earlier? Can you try to call us now? We don't get one of our engineers with us inside the studio. And of course, it was to monitor as the arrangements they go. I know they try to call us back. On that number, not WhatsApp, normal call. Call us now so that we feel the checkmate time once again. The number, so take with us now. Your phone is off. Say your phone. Yeah. Your mic is off.
3: 0810-013-0349. I call them again. 0810-013-0349.
1: Wumi, I won't wake up this morning. I won't wake up the Kano State Government because the money waiting, they say they won't take you, do mass wedding. For 3,000 couple, it's a okay. Lot. 1.5 billion. Hello, good morning to you. Okay, we don't lose that on top down. Try to call us back because when I hear this news, say they won't do mass marriage wedding. For people who won't marry. I check with them. So after they don't spend 1.5 billion naira for these 3,000 couple, they will still give them house. They will give them. Job, we will give it because all these things are more important. You understand? Very so why can't you just divide the money and give it to them? Use this money to start a new life because 1.5 billion naira out of the government coffers is not a small money. For those who don't know, the commander general of Ijba board in the state, Sheikh Ibrahim Daruwa, Naikon, you know, made the revelation yesterday when they briefed journalists them about the preparation for the program. Now, in the call yet also say, Kano State Government won't spend 1.5 billion on the entire mass wedding program where they want to for inside their states. The call explain say, well, part of the money they go spend them. Okay, let us see what they want to use the money for. This 1.5 billion. They say they go spend them on the buying of furniture for them.
3: Okay.
1: For this couple them, food items for them, dowry. A lot of the men to go pay dowry. Clothing material, for the couple, then they say they will come give them 100,000 naira, make them use as capital.
3: So we kickstart the entire.
1: Yes, they say, but now brides go collect that one to the brides and one yahoo. Now they go collect 100,000 naira each, among other expenses where they are under a particular scheme. And according to him, the board, in collaboration with the State Ministry of Health, They say they don't already begin to do medical screening. You know, the screening way, you know, couples they do to know if they compatible medically. Mm-hmm, mm-hmm. They say they don't start that one to check maybe their health status. And the mandatory medical screening now for hepatitis, pregnancy, HIV, genotype, as well as other STD, sexually transmitted disease. They make them know if they get, if not gonorrhea, now in they get you, or now whichever one. So Daruwa calls all you are saying. Now 5,000 people now them actually apply for the program, but out of the 5,000, they can pick 3,000 when they select after the medical screening exercise. So maybe 2,000 of them, maybe 2,000 of them get STI or STD. Now why they know the reason they don't pick those ones, but they say out of the 5,000 people who apply for the program, they can say they pick 3,000. They appreciate the state government. For this kind of program, where they put on ground. Well, that well.
3: Anyway,
1: I don't know what to talk about. But I will still need to wake up that state government, because if you checkmate the amount of children where they out of school for inside that state too, it's not a sherry can be or something. The amajiri where full their streets too. It's not a small thing. So I don't, as much as I like some of the things where they mention, say they want to, I believe, say mass empowerment, would that be better than this mass wedding where they want to spend this 1.5 billion naira on top? So now I say, okay, now that state government, me, I will wake up. Did they talk something earlier?
3: Yes, no, me, I be wanted to say, maybe they do it, maybe they call to do it, you shook matter, talk the matter. Who be that person where we say you want to wake up right now? Call me the layer that told you, call, we don't want to hear, hallowed be thy name. You understand? 0810-013-0349.
1: Okay. Let's see. Hello.
4: Hello.
1: Good morning to you.
4: Hello.
3: Hello.
1: Good morning.
4: Hello.
3: Hello. Good morning to you. We hear you.
1: Nasi says so. Okay, maybe just go drink some water. We need to sort this one out before we go continue. Because you know what makes sense. Say, without the talk, you know, if you hear us, you know, makes sense. So maybe Babrik, when we come back, we'll continue, no go anywhere.
5: My people, this is Tenny Makanaki, sugar mommy of the entire universe. And you did listen to

0: that in just the smell. This prayer and fasting took her 1 month.
1: For another person.
0: For another person. Took her 1 month.
1: I need to know. I like.
0: So, and now because it don't affect her too. Because this girl, they send her come up for house. Now, our house. Not before she will come visit. Later, I thought it late. She was homeless. They sent her come up for house. You can't they live with us. So now I responsibility.
1: Don't talk to the mama.
0: Now I responsibility now.
1: So my friendship ends.
0: Now I call her and say, why you there? You belong to that world there. You belong to that world. You belong to that world.
1: Why you there? Go see all these kind of people.
0: Now I have to ask her.
1: You don't see the one way go. Help you. That the one way go to help.
0: She said, Becca, my best.
1: My best.
0: That's what they call you.
1: Bex.
0: I said, I don't want to call her name out. I said, what's up? He said, I see evil spirit. I said, you see evil spirit. Where is he? He said, when I did bathroom. I said, make a little poo-poo. And I see that thing. They look me. Said, they look calm. Say, not here. I said,
1: not here. Evil follow the evil spirit talk. Not here.
0: I said, not here. Not today. I said, okay. He said, but you can't go. Come back. Bring like 5 more of them.
1: Ah,
0: I say they know fit. I say, see, I come out this out with the blood of Jesus.
1: We are fine to come
0: I come out this my room with the blood of Jesus. He said, don't be back saying, but of the Navi, they see him. He said, I see they see him. Say, maybe, now because you know they take this thing. Now, why you know they see him? I said, I know they take nothing. Now, why I go call that my friend again? I say, what? Because we share the same kitchen. Sometimes she go like this. I don't know like this. She go do.
1: When she no go open gas, go for me.
0: Imagine she go bend down for like 3 hours. She still they bend. She still they bend like this. I don't say which kind of problem. But we thank God because our story don't change. And that day, my friend, I can say Becca, I get testimony. I say what is the testimony? She said, do you know that so person? No. Say somebody brought. Weed for her. Not say correct. Say she say no. Say amount. Say the amount. Not just collect time again. Say the thing they repeat. I say God. You know, say after that time. Person whenever they relate 20. Oh God, no, they take do that doing thing. This girl, you know, they maybe I think 1 month after. Now she see my way marry him straight.
1: Marry.
0: She got born.
1: Marry.
0: I say when they tell me say she won't do wedding. I say.
1: Marry
0: Jesus. Like, I said this same girl ever.
1: She never go back.
0: She never go back. She has stopped it.
1: Wow, God is wonderful.
0: She has stopped it.
1: And how should they give throwback? Should they cut card for this our friend? We do 1 month.
0: Fasting. I say my at some point she can't say better baby put on your pair. I say see. Boy, I did level. Oh, well, I said, I'm not
1: carry my own. Lovely, I'm my family. You know, no, that
0: person. I said, I'm going to load.
1: Don't have to end the friendship and it doesn't affect me. Now, I can't carry. Man, that friend, I mean,
0: at some point, I asked, what I said, do your parents. I said, your parents know, said you they smoke this thing. What did you do? He said, my bed. My bed.
1: The one they talk
0: as you know, like they see her this one now. I can't see her. You know they, you know we grease shop. Now people smoke.
1: Nah.
0: Hello.
1: Get ready, try.
0: Now what for this? Hello.
2: Hello.
1: Talk to us.
2: Thank you.
0: Come on. Hear us. Welcome.
1: Who waiting for your name and where they call us from?
0: We thank God.
2: So this match now I would follow the talk this matter.
1: Okay.
2: You see, you hear me?
1: I'm there with you.
0: The S match they here now. We know they hear you. Hello, no, ladder. Just like my grandma go talk.
1: Phone, get you. It's WhatsApp call, get you. What's happening? What's going on?
0: This is Zuma to say, Becca, leave me. Oh.
1: Mama, my Ibex.
0: This is for say, oh, yeah, my Ibex. That's in your love.
1: My Ibex.
0: Good morning, Becca. Ima laugh. Waiting na the waiting that caller talk now, shoot them plenty for quarter and go palace way. So when you go that side, you see them there too.
1: I noticed that it's a go palace way.
0: Mm.
1: I noticed so.
0: I be not be the same area your quarter and
1: the place where me I pass.
0: They know they stay there.
1: They know,
0: well,
1: I know
0: they. We need to afford them water because they need to wake up.

0: understand. There is how long will they continue with this kind of lifestyle? Oh yeah, water. Now there we go pull for front. Abi,
1: I want to talk. Now there, in fact, front, back, center, they do every corner. No, and people where they sell to them. I yes, wanna stop. Yes, wanna stop. You know, really they help them. You know, they say youth and children will be the leaders of tomorrow. But then when leaders of tomorrow don't use. There are 3 hours to bend.
0: I can hear to say for school students.
1: They don't do them. They don't do, because if you see them, you know, say they don't start the sign out thing then. That time, say, we look forward to that our VS day. Yeah. When they do food, they do not. They don't do all those things that they do for university now. So that day, if you see pictures, why they see sometimes. Now, one of the reasons why I start to tell Facebook, Instagram, say, I don't want to see all this rubbish. Thank
0: really
1: you.
0: Rubbish. No. Oh, yeah, maybe put them for front too, because this matter is now a something of concern. All our youth, where they do drugs, you need to wake up. This is not good for you. They destroy your future. So I'm going to say they don't forget the future. You they destroy your presence. Your presence,
1: your future, family.
0: For the ones where they don't get future, you they destroy your presence. What am I saying? Presence, speaker, present. The one where get future, you they destroy your future. You they bring shame to your family. Stop her.
1: To us too. They bring shame to us.
0: Stop her. You are not painting our youth well. Which other set of people do we even need to wake up? Self? Any other set of people? Men are wake up. Do we need to wipe them koboko? Because yes, sometimes if never knock their head, they don't go.
1: Go wipe them koboko.
0: Okay. Why is that wipe koboko? I hear they like koboko. We have to wipe them koboko.
1: I don't even get judged this time around. They like or they don't like it. They don't receive them. Take it. Collect it. Receive it. It is your own. Have it. Go with it. Accept it.
0: Oh yeah, now from there we'll close the show about the wake come up segment. When we come back, I'm member area, aka waiting, aka people's
1: parliament.
0: So yeah, I'm excited to see you still want project water.
1: Go ahead.
2: It's your boy, easy.
3: It's E. Kelly.
2: Oh, baby. Pour me water. Holy water. 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
1: 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Mental damage. Mental damage. Mental damage. Mental damage. Mental damage. Mental damage. Mental damage. Mental damage. Mental damage. Mental damage. Mental damage. Mental damage. Mental damage. Mental damage. Mental damage. Mental damage. Mental damage. Mental damage. Mental damage. Mental damage. Mental damage. Mental damage. Mental damage. Mental damage. Mental damage. Mental damage. Mental damage. Mental damage. Mental damage. Mental damage. Mental damage. Mental damage. Mental damage. Mental damage. Mental damage. Mental damage. Mental damage. Mental damage. Mental damage. Mental damage. Mental damage. Mental damage. Mental damage. Mental damage. Mental damage. Mental damage. Mental damage. Mental damage. Mental damage. Mental damage. Mental damage. 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
3: 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No time to waste.
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0: I'm the parent of students, and why not? 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This is Nigeria FM. I greet you all. I hail you all, my people, importer, exporter.
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You never seen the way that she wants, yes. You never seen her dip it down low, swing up again like it turns her boot and suck her dress. I know you wanna know how she goes down low and the rhythm set her throat. I know you wanna know what she got me dropped in the limbo.

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0: 3 million miles away from that.
1: Welcome to Mars. Now, yes, welcome back from that break. Shout out to Bloody Civilian and the Terry Akpala on top of that one. Space Fuji, now the title of that song. Before that one, too, we give you something from Sean Tizu, where they tied to, where he tied to rather show.
0: Surely.
1: He had, I'd be no hard life, hard, but we go make him soft. Now, why we be here? Oh, yeah, now time to reach for us to kickstart. So, wait, waiting day, we need. I'm about here.
0: That water not day enough. Well, you know, reach your back. I notice her. You know, reach your back. But I say, oh, cannot you do. You know, reach your back.
1: What was that?
0: But no problem. No problem.
1: I'm member area. AKA People's Parliament. Yes, so where are you going to share with us? Waiting, they give you joy. And at the same time, waiting, they make you verse. Waiting be that hot tea where you want spill for that your hand, your corner. Wait till me, that's not where they happen for inside the market. Wait, they share na tell you show market today. I've been a Balogun, I've been a Ilepo, I've been a my chain and my 12, I've been a my 2. Which my market two, where you there? Or the one where they close to us for ballet, then you they listen to us right now, or you they listen to us from this BB. I don't yet say them BB, they listen to us. Shout out to all the staff. Where they for inside BB.
0: And you get this other fuel station where they listen to us. Yes, remember that name? And I don't know that follow more for until the NMPC 90. I know they look funny and I know that follow more. Okay. That first station where they follow more around about.
1: Okay. Yes, they hear our voice.
0: Nigeria FM. All the time where I pass.
1: There. You are too much. Thank you.
0: And sometimes again, this supermarket where they up this plaza, this Ikoyi plaza.
1: Yeah,
0: here too. They always put on there.
1: We appreciate you so much. If you listen to us with the true wake,
0: funny how some of them through us. Like the other day, when somebody greet me, I just walk up and I just say, Malapla, don't talk about like,
1: share popular jingle. So shout out to all of you where they listen to us right now. But don't forget, say that segment of. Amebo area, yes, Nani, you did listen to and let us know that Amebo way you want to share. Give us waiting, they give you joy, waiting, they make you verse. It is time for you to start to share that Amebo with us. You got what Tisha, make us start from my side. Where they find guilty, yeah, this Tisha, they say he sexually abused a 13 month old baby boy. And after he abused this 13 months. Yes, 1 year and one month. Yes, he had sexually abused this baby and he conquered the baby. Yes, this Takula teacher. This teacher, now for inside United Kingdom. So, no be Nigeria, Turi. This man, his name na John McGowan Vasakelly, and at 32 years old, where they find guilty of sexual assault, child cruelty, and allowing the death of a child. Oh, as I see the news, my heart shattered. My heart break. The word is an evil word. This word is evil. So this 13-month-old baby boy, they say now they adopt the baby. Him plus a partner for inside the United Kingdom. Preston Davy can't die for July 2023 for the hands of Jamie Valley. We take a year off work to go adopt him. Valley from Blackpool been tell police Preston say the boy, he lied, say the boy accidentally drowned for inside bath. Jacuzzi.
2: They talk anyhow, they go in jump, full stop. You know, go no put a snake up, hot boxing. On my way to the pickup, 5 years a day, get my day stick and beat us.
3: Morning, talking about me a while.

0: person on the place with foster parents at life, at 5 days old, remaining with them for the first 10 months of his life. Now, later, Veli and Margot, Father Kelly, they can't approve. So, okay, yes, these people want to adopt, maybe they adopt. Now, if this person boy can't, they live with them for their house for inside Blackpool in April 2023, when the boy is 9 months old. But in just within 4 months in their care, now they sexually abuse this boy, physically assault him, and put 40 traumatic injury for his body. They say this man, we also get some indecent images and video where he take of the boy, stuff for his phone. The trial, now he come, after the trial don't do all the old, now they come find out, because it's in long, as you can see from here, come find out about this wicked act. Wicked act. See, now before they go say, see the baby. Ah! Ma, see the
1: fine
0: baby boy.
1: Fine boy.
0: You can imagine, say you they sexually abuse a baby like this. And a man with abuse baby boy, you. So, now before you they think say you're gay child, see them.
1: See.
0: And before you go think say your gay child is not safe. Even your boy child is not safe.
1: No child is safe.
0: Because with the way we say the word or they talk to,
1: no child right is now, safe.
0: Your both baby boy, baby gay, they are not safe. And I don't later find out say these stupid ass. I know one for them stupid where they are stupid. These two people, I just find that he must say they are both gay.
1: I see. Because now two men are white.
0: Yes,
1: they
0: are two men.
1: Not two men.
0: Where you call themselves husband, because there's no wife when it comes to man and man. So now husband and husband, they call themselves. So they are two men. See them. So one of them, they carry video record when your partner, they sexually abuse the boy. You understand? And put it during, but the other one, they for the background, they take video, they laugh, they do all kind of thing. So the both of them, normally they suppose go do psychological and mental check for them, because there is no way where you go
1: normal.
0: They, like, you are normal and you suggest a baby boy of a 13 months old
1: a month,
0: yes, to sexual molestation. I can't just imagine how on earth you can do such a thing.
1: When the Bible tells you the heart of man
0: is wicked.
1: It's wicked. Mm-hmm. Desperately. Not just not wicked. Desperately. And not lie.
0: Yeah, who's there from Bariga? We don't finish the wake up segment. You like saying, now you go your the next Nepal office.
1: I go pour water
0: on top of your body, because we have finished that segment. Don't forget, you finish your AMEB, but we still get AMEB for our website. But start with the drop in your own. Maybe we should finally go WhatsApp, take one.
2: Good morning, Nigeria FM. Good morning, my love. I'm Becca Blaze. I do it now. Now, as for me, go to talk. I am able today that my own area of Ejibo make my first help me to beg Nepa. And then give us lights. The lights from Onitsumbare to the military zone and all those places. Oh boy. Since 3 weeks now, we not get light. They say something spoiled. Well, we say we go stay 1 month plus. But my greatest surprise now, as I did, they use my gen, the pump water, they manage our life. Oh, because my compound people say, no water everywhere, you know. I see say landlord, bring quick notice. Not beside the whole land, quick notice money to everybody. Because of the house where he rent for a new tenant, we park a month. From 600 to 1.8 million.
0: Yeah.
2: When he collects.
1: 1.2.
2: My sister, my brother. Now he give us big notice.
3: 600.
2: To make everybody.
1: 1.2 difference.
2: Now I did laugh. Today, this one, they happen. But I never want to laugh the matter too much. As the matter unfolds, I will give it as my Niger FM. So I ask where this kind of thing they happen. Not to say that they renovate the house, they pursue everybody. Then they pursue some few people, because then collect new tenants money from 600,000 to 1.8 million. I beg. Make now, yeah, this matter take you, but not be now, we will learn the story. when as it will unfold. But for now, make the efforts beg NEPA people, make them they give us light. We're not seeing light again. Going to 3 weeks now, and we're going to suffer. The light not the drink. My arm about story with that. So for Nigeria FM, my listeners, I greet you now.
0: Well, hello, Azu from Mejigo. And because they just collect somebody else and the person paid
1: the money.
0: So they won't make every other person to pay
1: that money.
0: Remember, some of them they go tell you they don't know how to come out and increase the price just like that. So now why did they
1: because
0: have quit notice?
1: It is ridiculous. If you not get a it not make sense. Person they pay 600,000 naira as rent. You won't go increase, you know, increase to 650. You not increase to 700. You not increase to 750, 800. You increase to 1.8 million. You add 1.2 million on top the house rent. Please. Which art you take to do this thing? Eh? When they say desperately wicked. Now, what did they talk about with this? If now you, the landlord, will do this kind of thing, now you be the tenant. You go feel pay.
0: You know the annoying party, man. Some of them, nobody say they just build this house.
1: They don't change anything. They don't change anything.
0: Nobody say they just build house. I know how long it takes for them to come and fix my roof.
1: They don't change. They don't finally fix them.
0: They don't finally fix them. I know how long it takes. And they don't get chance to fix because they don't say I need to pay house rent this month.
2: Hello?
1: Hello, talk to us.
2: Hello?
1: Hello, we they hear you. Talk to us.
2: Hello?
1: Hello, we they hear you.
2: Hey, sorry. Okay. If you want that guy to talk now, I'm a house. Well, sometimes we're good. Look, we try to get to change. Because most of the things we're the warriors. Sorry, my name is Nauchi.
1: Okay, talk to us.
2: Most of the things we're the warriors, my impatient. We have my wife, Gracia, for a Babu. This half length of the thing, that's what you do for a Babu. That's what you do for a Babu. The people part of it is not for a Babu now. Now, what do they do now? If they collect somebody now, we pay 30,000. Meanwhile, you pay 10,000 before. The next way they go to pay everybody big money. If you like, make you pay me to pay. They will give everybody big money. What did they come to some of them? Okay, good man, they come meet you privately. Say, okay, you know what happened? This person now, because of say, I collect us. They have what they don't give with this 1931. When you don't collect the money. That's the law. That's the law. Say, oh, mom. Say, you want to increase the shop. Oh, my wife, they pay 120,000. They might go in prison to one fee, which you agree to pay. As my wife just said, this last week to now, 95% of my wife is going in prison to 180.
0: How?
2: Now I go meet the matter. He said, he want to increase to 180. You see this your shop? I don't go pay you for 5 years. He said, why are they talking? I said, don't worry. When I go bring that to the landlord and tenant ask, or for the state loan. Now that time you go to the place, I go pay the 10 years, I don't pay one naira.
1: I think
2: so. Another thing now, patience. Oh, try to get patience. You know, say we quick the rush. We always try to follow window enter instead of to follow door. I tell the man, say, I am ready for you. I will take it to our office. Then me and you will go do them. 2 days later, the man got me a message for WhatsApp. Say, ah, okay. You know, say, me, I know what is going to happen. Or say, make I no worry, make I no worry. If you go increase, I'm going to need to come with it. So that's what it can be. That's the way that guy said you. No, as you said, no, not true. Not true, that's what they do. That's what they do. They just want to wrap everything once. And they forget, say, them two and their children, and they travel outside. Go to another man's house. Let's everybody, they carry the house with them two. My house where I built for village, and now where I gave Baba. I forgot and come with them here. But they know they and it's not possible. So now, so if you...
1: Thank you so much.
2: Thank you.
0: And I think probably because a lot of Nigerians don't know about the tenancy act. We they let a lot of things slide because we don't really know the rights where we say we get. I remember when I just moved to this house, I don't fill my the form and everything finished, and the lady can they tell me say. No, I come to somewhere in the form where they put down for the form say they go increase the house rent after one or two years. I quickly, now I don't even waste time. I just quickly tell the lady, say, according to the Lagos Tenancy Act, that's why I put down for RAM. You cannot increase house rent. We are never even at
1: you never even said
0: I never
1: you.
0: Even said
1: you. You
0: said
1: they were
0: according to the Tenancy Act of Lagos State, you cannot increase this house rent for after 2 years. See, from the form. Now, yeah, I say good afternoon once again. I just went through the agreement. Number one, they said the rent and service charge will be increased every 2 years. Whereas, three, well, that is in the agreement where I feel. But according to the tenancy law, it is 3 years and not more than 20% that government allow for landlord to increase rent. Please adjust this form accordingly.
1: Bam.
0: Now, yeah, put that one.
1: Bam.
0: I can't put another one. I said the figure for service charge and portion are different from the figure with the right inside the bracket. For that same form.
1: That same form.
0: Where I feel. I said, so why are they not the same? Now you can't. So once you can't tell me, say my house rent, okay. I think she tell me say my house rent could start to the week from July. Okay. And whereas I moved into that house in August. I can't tell and say, and please, I would like the rent to start counting from August. As I've not even started living in this house. And some things that still need to be done because we still need to fix some other stuff in the house. You can't say, I'm so sorry. Yeah, that I'm just because she no can answer me. She'll read them. She no can answer me on time. She goes, I'm so sorry. I'm just responding. Everything will be corrected and we send you a physical copy that you can sign.
1: Thank you.
0: So this is the problem. We don't know our rights.
1: Ignorance of the law, not be excused.
0: Yes.
1: Not be excused. So please, we get call from this side. Hello, talk to us.
2: Hello, Becca.
0: Sir?
2: But that's already the best talk in our school. Now we should recall that.
1: No,
2: you know, we are the state for example. My house rent is supposed to pay on September. But he came in August, I go pay. You know why? Because he gave me 1 month to free. When are they packing? I'll be packing on July. You understand? I'll be packing on September. So he don't leave August for me. Now go use that August. So what is what I'm supposed to do? That's what I say. September, I don't say 1 month is free for me to take and renovate the house and do the way I want to do it to my child. Everything at that time he will pay. I don't know as what I tell you, but for my own, when I come here, I can say okay. So now August I'll come to the middle of September.
1: Okay.
2: But after 1 month, I don't pay for this August. Next other year, I won't pay. Now September will pay. That's what it is.
1: Okay. Thank you. And I don't hope because who could get me as a tenant? La la la. But please, landlord. And again, why all of these things? Normally, your house as a tenant, you're just supposed to do it. Move in. You're not supposed to fix anything. The way standard of house supposed to be. Now, you're only your bag. You're supposed to carry come. Even chair supposed to be. You're just supposed to do it. Carry your bag come. Live for the years so you won't live. Now, why you they pay for damages? Because if you damage any property, they go carry empty house. Give you say you will damage property. What if the property went to inside?
0: Chia.
1: That's not the normal standard. Now you're supposed to be.
0: Yeah, joker.
1: You know, but then they collect money for this, they collect money for that, they collect money for this one. Landlord will give person house where bill don't full on top. Who's supposed to pay that money? Landlord will say that the new tenant will continue
0: the
1: to be
0: damage
1: paid.
0: Is where they pay for if the window spoil. That one and damage. Maybe you spoil something for that bathroom.
1: Hello.
0: Now that
1: talk
0: one
1: to
0: is talk.
1: Now, bathroom where they look at you.
2: Okay, man.
1: Talk to
0: good
1: us.
0: Morning.
1: Good morning.
2: Okay, man. I just laugh at you. Oh, God, this girl. Okay. You never know before. If you say, why are you saying
0: to do wire? Now they look at me and say the proposition give people a chair.
2: Okay, man. This is great.
0: Oh, the house where my former house where I park for months from. The person where move over from that house, the person know they happy with the landlord, know they happy with the fellow neighbor.
1: Because
0: he remove all the wiring. Now me do all the wiring. You tell me then give me share. Oh, yeah, you're such a joker. God go give you landlord, we go give you share. Even give you bread, when you go take you sleep.
2: Emma, laugh, make me laugh. He said the landlord go do what he do. Renovate the house. Better than outside, you don't do. Well, this is all right. This is all right. If I tell you how much I don't spend, why is the renovator? And as I say, talk to you now, the kitchen cabinet, money where I spend, where the person that they call me can't do the house not zero. I never want to mention name because now people where we say now this government that they work for now, I don't want to talk too much. But as the matter unfold, as I tell you now, I will give you now the information. But
0: you never Okay, maybe pick this coffee. You don't quite. You might never hear a person where be say you renovate. Not be say you renovate. You put some certain things in the house. Finish. Your landlord come mistakenly come. See, say you don't arrange everywhere. We can't say what to increase aspects or stop waiting. Now you use your money.
1: I don't know what they allow on the landlord.
0: Now you use your money.
1: Put it outside. Because this joy will allow you to see what you've done there.
0: My landlord, for that man, has he get the key to enter. Not to my room, like to enter the space.
1: Now, to the compound.
0: To enter my flat.
1: Your own flat.
0: That time, yes, the landlord gets the key.
1: Then
0: the reason why I get the key, they say the landlord gets storeroom for my flat. If I remember, they only say
1: you have to rent the service in your storeroom because they shall say that storeroom will get light. Where they said that storeroom?
0: No, they say it's everything. They don't offer no bulb, nothing inside that. Now I'm telling you, wait till it all. There's nothing inside the storeroom because when that time I didn't really look for house. I was really looking for apartment. When they got them, I say the landlord said this flat too. Where I work for rent, rent room for inside the flat. Say there is a storeroom. Let me say now the landlord, not the landlord, landlady.
1: Landlady,
0: get the storeroom. Say so. As I the cut ski, I will, if I change it, I will give one of the key to the flat to the landlady.
1: So you get stopped, don't be roommate, you get stopped.
0: So what I know they use. Now later, the woman comes to say the room just the waste. She comes to say, okay, she won't come pack the things waiting in that storeroom. She won't pack and come on, she won't rent the storeroom out.
1: So
0: she, I go, do I want the storeroom so that I can pay extra for the storeroom or... collect with you, or maybe she collect another neighbor, wait, another person where they live in that storeroom. Now, which one do I want to pick?
1: Which one you choose?
0: Which one do I want to choose? Don't worry now, I'll give you the gist. Hello,
2: oh, ah! Hello,
1: talk to us.
2: Yes,
0: so I think your car not just good today. We like saying, now, fine, yeah, you and Breeze the fight.
2: So,
0: they are going to ride you fan to your lung.
1: You don't play now.
2: It's much more vest up on this first. Hey, I know go talk to most people. Our people say that they organize shoes. Maybe that they no say like that they find endorsement go endorse their shoes. Every time we say you come shoe, you know they really say anything like if say people will say they stay into this job. That the dog to show. Maybe that the other sign put there if you know the for the
1: banner.
2: Show you that. So like before any show, most of the show for this Lagos city, particularly this hotel show, or the hotel convention center, you know, there is some guy inside you. They would introduce that fan and she won't buy my food, won't buy me
1: from. Really?
0: For this hotel.
1: And nobody
0: I just say yes, now the first time.
1: No. Nobody approach me before.
0: I know the show where we don't go for this airport.
1: Nobody don't. I know say that they did outside for the street. Because now
2: they did outside. They did inside the hall.
1: Inside the hall too.
2: I tell you something.
1: Voila, no, now the first time I hear
2: they did inside the hall. That's there one time say this pretty mic now. If they say they organize your party, they and then they enter game. So
0: that was for in club.
2: So after that time. Maybe that one at club. After that one, you get one show, I go for your coat. Maybe not friends to show. I've been a maybe not friends to show. So I explain that thing. And I don't go show another show for the same coat there. So I explain that. I go to say, imagine. I tell my family, say, I go show for your coat. I go comedy show. You come back and say, maybe they won't pack me. I have to say, with sand. I don't know. Maybe in advance, I would do this work. You know, at least it's not going to make sense. As a guy, say, want to. Comedy show, maybe they call it cash your pocket. Maybe you get anything like
1: that.
2: I don't know, maybe if you don't like that.
1: No. You get some events where you say if you go there, they search for those things. So, like, respectfully, if you go the trenches part, they know they do it with respect, but then they search if
2: for
1: you
2: normal
1: get comment,
2: for normal, normal show, I'll be all those bar.
1: One, I don't know if they search you because they know
2: what disrespect. I'm not sure if the bars are going to even do this job. Because bars are going, like, they call you for that, like, say, they're the same market. Bars are going to enter all those shows. They're going to, like, say, they said that, like, they beg you money. So imagine if you say, as the guy you say, carry market for your body. Show you understand. You won't go sell them for that piece. Bars are going to even have to say, we have a buy. I don't know how this thing will feel happen. Maybe they go to stop her.
3: But by the time you say, and then they go enter, show person, they like, they pack person, no go really make sense.
1: Yes, yes.
3: And the say, we have had any person say that they, others are abused, maybe say that they organize you for this thing. Because we have had them.
1: I
3: even get one guy who said, they do carry me, I'll go shoot. Now I know they tell myself about African. Now they carry me. But that's for the island shark. You understand? You don't do that, obviously. You mean, say, you go, attach one guy with you.
0: So I think
3: reach that movie square,
0: you need to look at yourself once again. Say, waiting about you, they make them to come, they advertise those things to you.

0: Drive me crazy, but of everything option, and I know so enjoy am wella. Welcome back from that bedu break. Of course, now the hottest, the smokiest, the baddest meditation top radio workshop with the dynamic duo Gordon Aroyo Mwali DJ, the actually go one of Nigeria FM 102.7, and 32 minutes on dance by Likomo from 12 o'clock. So sharp, maybe jump right into play am store farm or play or stop. I'm going to do this segment till 1 o'clock Eagle show. So, sharp, may we start so that we don't go take too much time. I will play this song 2 times and then come back to take your votes. But first of all, may we drop a message to let you know why and waiting we did do right about now.
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7 on the dot. I might, like I lost the plot. 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

0: Yes, Nigeria, FM 102.7, welcome back. That's the song with the torchlight on top. Flayam, stove, 19 minutes don't remain before 1 o'clock will show. So sharp, sharp, sharp, sharp. Cast your bird, cast your bird, cast your bird, cast your bird. Hey, hey, hey, hey, cast your bird. Okay, 08100133 49 08100133 49 08100133 49 08100133 49. That now our WhatsApp line. If it call the WhatsApp line, if it send voice note, if it call WhatsApp line, if it call mobile call, now the same junction, the same destination. Amen. All right, so we get one vote. Gentle Stick say please play. 08100133 49 08100133 49. Hey Joe, cast your boat, cast your boat, cast your boat, cast your boat. Make I try classical. Eh? Madam Marry me voice, please cast your boat. I beg, I beg, I beg, I beg. Hello. Good afternoon. What can be your name? Where they call from? Your name now?
1: Samuel.
0: Samuel. Okay. Where they call from, Samuel?
1: From Surulere.
0: From Surulere. Okay. When we play, I'll be me will stop. Thank you very much. Thank you for calling and thank you for voting. Get better, dear. All right. 08100133 49 08100133 49.

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1: Hello.
0: Good afternoon.
1: Good afternoon.
0: Yes, sir. Waiting be your name, where they call from?
1: Hello.
0: Hello. I hear you loud and clear.
1: I can't hear you.
0: I hear you loud and clear. Oh, away. Okay. This one says, good morning, Madam Lady J. Please play Samuel from Surulere. Thank you, Samuel from Surulere. Get three plays. 0810013039. 0810013039. Good afternoon, Lady J. Oh, play. Oh, Mrs. Madu. Thank you, ma. Hello.
1: Hello.
0: Hello. Hello.
1: Hello.
0: Hello. I don't hear you. Oh.
1: Hello.
0: Hello. Ha. Hello. But I just take call with somebody just now. Why this issue they show up? Good afternoon, Mama. Play Mighty from VI. Thank you, Mighty from VI. 0810013034. Now, how many we get now? 1, 2, 3, 4, 5. We get 5. I forget 15 more. That one will make plenty sense and plenty brain.

0: 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That's not the number to call. Whether na voice note, whether na message, whether na call, you fit. Hello.
1: Hello.
0: Hello. Good afternoon.
1: Hello.
0: Hello.
1: Hello.
0: I didn't hear you loud and clear. I wonder why you know they hear me. Loud and clear. I didn't hear you. Ka. Oh, now wow. Good afternoon, T Boy from Obalende. Play they go. Thank you, T Boy from Obalende. This message says, good afternoon, Lady J. Continue playing. Babatunde from Lagos Island. Thank you, Babatunde from Lagos Island. How many we get? I think we get like 7 or 8. 1, 2, 3, 4, 5, 6, 7. I correct. 08100130349. 08100130349. Okay, got another message we just entered. So, good afternoon, Auntie Lady J. Play her more and more. Now, Vika from Ikoyi. Thank you, Vika from Ikoyi. Hello. Hello.
2: Hello.
0: Hello. Good afternoon. How are you there?
2: Hi.
0: Okay. Where they call from?
2: Ondo.
0: From where?
2: Ondo.
0: Ondo.
2: Yes.
0: Okay. May we play or stop? May we stop? Okay, thank you very much for your votes. Okay, you say may we stop. Good afternoon, Lady J. Continue to play. Erica from Amuwa Dolphin. Erimo. Thank you very much for your vote. So we get how many? We get like 8 right now. And one person don't say may we stop. 08100130349. 08100130349. 08100130349. Hello.
3: Hello.
0: Good afternoon. Oh.
3: Afternoon.
0: Yes, sir. What can be your name? Where they call from?
3: My name is Sunday.
0: Samuel. Where they call
3: Sunday.
0: From? Sunday. Sunday. How you there? Where they call from?
3: Ajawa Estate.
0: From Ajawa Estate. Okay. May we play or stop?
3: Yeah, please.
0: Okay. Thank you very much. Thank you, sir. Okay, another one. Auntie Lady J, play on Austin from VI. Thank you, Austin from VI. May we take another message. Good afternoon, Auntie Lady J. Play and play. Balarebe from Obalende. Thank you, Balarebe from Obalende. So how many we get now? 1, 2, 3, 4, 5, 6, 7, 8, 9, 10, 11. We'll get 11 plays right about now. Still keep the votes. Make it come up. Make it stay coming. We get like 13 more minutes before we come up for inside this play arm stove arm. So make we flay, may we stop. One person say may we stop. So waiting be your own take. Make we flay arm, I be may we stove arm. 08100130349. 08100130349. Cast your vote, cast your vote. I try to use my classical voice now. Eh? To rub your body and say, may you just cast your vote. I for play one more time, but I did a bit worried about the how much time it will take. But no waiting, no, enjoy this song one more time again. Maybe by then more votes go enter. So maybe we take the song where we they feature on top, Flay Am Stove Am. But before that one, make I still give una the message where they always make una understand within. We they do for inside this particular segmentation. Amen. We they come back, collect the message and then the song, and then we will come back to continue to take the vote. So cast your vote to 08100130349. We come.
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7 on the dot. I might, like I lost the plot. You're a Daisy baby, so forget me not, forget me not, forget me not. Send me the location, you know I'm impatient.

0: Yes, on Nigeria FM 1.7. So time detox in 7 more minutes remain before 1 o'clock will show, and we slow wrap up for inside Flay Am Stofan. Message say Flay Am Lady J, good afternoon. She came me from Mushin. She came me baby. Where you day? Don't tell. How you day now? She came me. And this message in our voice note. So may we take the voice now. 11 seconds. May we take the voice note.
1: Nigerian, good afternoon, Mother Lady J. How you day? Well done. Bride on, play on you. My name is Omo from Mazamaza.
0: Omo from Mazamaza, how you day? They good to hear from you. I know say one time you mentioned say you they make snacks. I for like to taste that use your snacks, so. And go, I know say it go make sense. Maybe one day you go arrange them. But thank you for voting. I really appreciate the vote. But how many more minutes now? 6 more minutes before 1 o'clock will show. You still want vote? I mean, we'll wrap them up for here. Maybe we'll count how many votes we don't get. 1, 2, 3, 4, 5, 6, 7, 8, 9, 10, 11, 12, 13. We get 13 votes. Maybe we'll take the call. Hello? Hello? Hello? Hello? Na network yo, na network yo. 081-001-303-49. 081-001-303-49. One drop voice, no drop. A quick message. Maybe we play or stop. Maybe we play. I'm happy with you. Hello? Hello? Hello, good afternoon. Oh. 081-001-303-49. 12:55. 9 time they talk. 5 more minutes before 1 o'clock will show. I could give 1 or 2 more minutes. If by that 1 or 2 more minutes we not get an extra vote, we could just wrap them up. At least we get 13 votes. So we try. We try small. 081-001-303-49. 081-001-303-49. 081-001-303-49. Okay, we'll take a voice note. 9 seconds voice note.
1: Good afternoon, Lady J. This is Cynthia from Bayelsa. Lady J, clear. No stop on me, dear.
0: Thank you. Say play, I'm no stopping again. Thank you so much. Thank you. Thank you. 14 votes. Don't they near 12:56? That na 4 minutes before 1 o'clock go show. Exactly 12:56. So 4 more minutes. 1 more minute if anybody want vote extra vote. 081-001-303-49. 081-001-303-49. 081-001-303-49. Make we cast the vote. Cast the vote. Don't forget that exactly one between 1:15 and 1:30. We'll be for Inside Trending Gist, the biggest trending stories on top X, aka Twitter. Hello. Hello. Good afternoon, sir.
2: Hello.
0: Hello. Good afternoon, sir.
2: Hello.
0: I don't hear you, sir. Hey, God.
2: Hello.
0: I don't hear you, sir. I don't hear you loud Hello. And clear. I don't hear you.
2: Hello.
0: Away. Oh, now what? Play, Dan from First Stack. Play. Thank you, Dan from First Stack. Okay, we don't reach 12:57, so go wrap them up right here. If you try call for mobile, maybe the network will do anyhow. I beg, drop your comments for our WhatsApp line. 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Make you count this remaining vote. We'll be here. 1, 2, 3, 4, 5, 6, 7, 8, 9, 10, 11, 12, 13, 14, 15. So we'll get exactly 15 votes. 1, 13, we'll take the call. Hello?
2: Hello?
0: Hello, good afternoon, sir.
2: Hello.
0: I don't hear you. Hey, God. I don't hear loud and clear. I don't know why you know they hear me. Well, thanks to everybody who don't vote today. the name of the song or the title of the song na Bad Decision and the name na Mali. Mali, M-A-A-L-I, M-A-M-A-A-L-I, Mali. That's not the title of the song. And all of us will not like him. We will play him again. So we don't play him. We'll play him one more time before we enter inside trending gists. And the biggest trending stories on top X, aka Twitter, between 1:15 and 1:30. So enjoy the song one more time. Bad Decision by Mali.

0: through am, and I drew zoom they even sack am. So I would like make we analyze those things when you talk. First one, you say NNPC no get reputation, their reputation na fraud. Secondly, you say na Vazum nine then sack am after leading party to victory. So how na see these things when they talk, and the one or two stories that we don't share with you for trending gist, how na see am? Drop your comments for our WhatsApp line 081-001-303-49 081-001-303-49. Make we gist the matter together. Don't forget, say entertainment gist still there for front, and of course we get talk to me for front 2:30 to 3:30. Well, maybe we enjoy some music, and then we'll go come back with entertainment gist. But I would like to hear from una some these things where Osho Bobo talk. Osho Mole, aka Osho Bobo. Not be me give him Osho Bobo. What will that you say, Ali DJ? Don't be me give him. Now, many of you now, where's a bit tassy person? I ain't give him that nickname. So, I just, follow the trend or follow the leader. Enjoy music. John John, you call this one a Lumelu. Don't go anywhere.
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0: 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I am able to disable you on top of
1: 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I want to dance with you, Wina. 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
1: I want Gen Z, want Gen Z me. 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One for Wala, I want my jealousy me. 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I want more USA.
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1: Oh yeah, I want more Pablo. See one, Bama, watch out. See one, Badem, one more Ramanjago. Danyomo, in your Samuel Eto. I want more Wati Mago. 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I want more Twitter.

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